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5: Orange Music folks, 103.5 The Beat. Good morning this morning. Hope everybody's having a weathered wet. I know. Hope everybody got to work safely and on time. I don't know. I know I'd rather be in bed on this beautiful rainy day, but we here, so we gonna do what we gotta do. But happy Monday to you. Glad to be here with you all, my good co-workers. Go ahead and clock in for me. 323-7775 is the number. 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Happy Monday to you. You're locked into Unfiltered with Mo Andrew in the midday. Yeah, shout out to the sponsors. Of course, that's our Atos fam, Wendy's, Popeyes, Marcos. Got you covered. Breakfast, lunch, or dinner. It don't matter. They're there, and they got something you like and love. And of course, another shout out to also as well to our Ace Hardware fam. Shout out, everybody got us locked in. Shout out to D. Ugh, Monday indeed. Yeah, morning. Shout out to Ellie. Say we up. Morning, morning. We up as in a wakey. Boy, that looked like a lot of Monday energy, Ellie. I know. You had a good weekending. Shout out to Keisha. Say, hey, coworkers. It's definitely Monday. It is definitely that. Shout out to Toons. Got us locked in, too, also, as well, from early. And let me check the WhatsApp. See what we got going on over her. Yeah, morning to this person too also as well, and top on top to you too also as well, good sir. All right, let's just jump right into it, because it ain't make sense beating around the bush. Y'all ain't tired of being fake mad about things and getting yourselves irate about things? Like, why do y'all pick the things to get the most mad about that y'all do the least to support? So have you been following the Wilkie 242 uproar?
6: I saw she posted, Wilkie Big, the Scottish, the Scottish lady from TikTok,
5: Yeah.
6: I saw she posted something about some t-shirt controversy, but I couldn't find anything on her page, and no one in the comments said anything, so I had no idea what was going on.
5: So essentially, you know the history with her and us. Okay, boom. So she made an announcement two weeks ago, saying she was finally coming to the Bahamas, she had a whole plan. Then something happened last week.
6: Delta.
5: Right. Yeah. They changed the whole flight plan. So now she's like, I don't know when I'm coming, but it's not happening anymore. So anyway, she had made a t-shirt that was saying, like, representing for the Bahamas or whatever. And it was like, hey, cousins. And she then put up something where you could have bought the shirt. Right. All of a sudden now, Bahamian's talking about, oh, she's appropriating Bahamian culture. And, you know, this is what happens when y'all like to play up with the colonists, the colonizers. Y'all like to smile up and dance and shuck and jive for the white people. And now look how she's trying to take our culture and monetize it and make money off of us. This turned into a whole thing to where she then. Sorry, you had a question first?
6: No, go.
5: To the when she then. She wrote a whole post where she was like, I am so sorry.
6: I saw it, yeah.
5: She was like, this was not what this was intended to be. She was like, I have never made money from this Wilkie 242 page. This for me has just been such an amazing cultural experience of getting to know Bahamians. And like, what I fell in love with was how pleasant and welcoming everybody was. I would have never even attempted something like this if I didn't think it would have been met with like camaraderie or whatever else. She said, you know, I didn't even intend to do this for my monetary gain. She was like, in fact, any proceeds I was planning to give to a charity that I'd already been working with over here, we do know for a fact that she's already in contact with Hands for Hunger, for example. You know, she was like, and any other proceeds would have been used to just run the page. Which, okay, she's still an influencer. I don't know what y'all getting y'all proverbial thatch jockey and panty in a bunch about. But then people go on these whole soapbox rants about how she should have reached out to Bahamians to collaborate with them. Why wouldn't she collaborate with... Why don't y'all stop asking or expecting people to give y'all handouts for things that y'all ain't willing to do and just do on your own? And to somebody else's point, y'all know you could buy a Bahamian jacket on Temu. Y'all know Shein have Bahamas print swim trunks. Are y'all asking them for y'all money? For their cultural appropriation? I just trying to figure out where y'all get off and why y'all get so mad for the things that y'all don't support Bahamian either. Stop playing in these people's faces. Y'all don't support Bahamian nothing. Unless it's free. Stop.
6: Where did this happen? Did it happen on TikTok?
5: This happened on, well, on all streaming platforms, I suppose. But I think her post came.
6: I didn't see anything on TikTok. I didn't see. But by the way,
5: her post, I think, was
6: by the way, I believe you.
5: Facebook or Instagram.
6: By the way, I believe you. I saw the long post, yeah. But I had no idea where it came from. But I didn't see anybody say anything negative unless she deleted it.
5: When she launched the shirt, I think she took it down and she stopped. She's not selling the shirt anymore. She deleted the whole concept of the thing. But when she launched it, like, she was like, yeah, I got these Hey Cousin shirts, da da da da. All of a sudden, oh, this is cultural appropriation. Y'all, this is what happened. Y'all so love to shuck and jive. Y'all love it when white people do it, but y'all don't support Bahamian, blah, blah, blah. Y'all ain't tired of being fake mad about things?
6: It's two aspects of this. And I'm glad you called this out, because I'm glad you informed me on this, because I had no idea, and I actually wanted to know what happened. It's two aspects of this. Number one. There's a conversation to be had that y'all are trying to attach yourself to American zeitgeist and American culture, and it's not working for y'all. Like the big lip gal who I showed you was like, about the gay boy who's being a farmer. Where she was like, I hope they choose you. Da da da da da. Talking about like some like anti-LGBTQ thing and XYZ. And shout out to my boy Ricardo, because he spoke about this a long time ago. He was like, wait, you have to be careful how y'all attaching yourselves to these American causes. There's another influencer in Nassau who every time she do something dumb and there's consequences for her actions,
5: right. She
6: loves to be on something like, well, as a black Bahamian woman, y'all are 95% of the island is black.
5: Yeah.
6: That's like me saying inside, well, as a brown-skinned person in the studio, what? The second aspect of this that we have that I don't think she understands yet, and I hope that she, and I saw someone try to allude to it in the comments. There's a certain demographic on this island who is try play smart,
5: mm-hmm, mm-hmm.
6: And they try play, oh, you know what I mean? And they're what I like to call recreationally outraged.
5: Yeah. Yes.
6: They are recreationally outraged. Like every day, I'm sure if you go to their profile, every single day they find something to complain about, mm-hmm. And by the grammatical,
5: or to stand for,
6: right,
5: or to cape for,
6: because they saw it on Fox News, they see it over here, they see it over there, and now they try to bring that to Nassau. I hope that she knows they are not the majority, and to your point, like you always say, they are a very, very, very loud
5: always
6: minority,
5: always.
6: And I feel bad because she don't know that. She don't know the nuances of Bahamian culture. She don't understand the way it works. I expect...
5: It's embarrassing. It was so embarrassing. I feel like we were having such a beautiful embarrassing moment all the time.
6: Do you remember when I said to you, top of this year, I said, Bahamians on TikTok are embarrassing.
5: Yeah, buddy.
6: They
5: yeah.
6: do this all over TikTok.
5: Yeah.
6: Someone posted a picture. Mo, I kid you not. Someone posted a picture of their beach in the Caymans. And they were like...
5: I remember this.
6: I love my beautiful beach. And they're like, whoa, that can't touch Nassau waters. Who talking to y'all?
5: They never said anything about it.
6: No one talking to y'all.
5: Never said anything.
6: No one talking to y'all at all.
5: Yeah.
6: The only time you see me get upset with foreigners is when people in Miami try to post their version of South.
5: Yeah.
6: Now I'm gonna lie, I just get mad, but I'm still not going under your regional post.
5: No.
6: To be awesome, y'all know you're doing this wrong, right?
5: Yeah.
6: Y'all know they're saying our South, right? Da da da da. No, I'm not going again. I just get mad,
5: mm-hmm.
6: But that ain't my business. Mm-hmm.
5: Yeah.
6: Why y'all mad at this little Scottish? And what makes me mad about this now that you've explained it? Lastly,
5: mm-hmm.
6: She don't bother no one. She's the most unproblematic person to take up the helm of Bahamian culture. And this who y'all running?
5: Yeah.
6: Meanwhile, y'all got immigrants, white immigrants on this island right now, mm-hmm. who y'all say yes sir and no ma'am too, and y'all don't blink, but y'all wanna attack her?
5: Yeah.
6: I hate y'all.
5: This woman wasn't doing nothing, but
6: she don't bother
5: no
6: one.
5: You know what bothers me the most? I feel like it's always the people who are highlighting the best parts of us that we show up the nastiest
6: mm-hmm.
5: about.
6: Mm-hmm.
5: Like, y'all don't be shame, Because it's the way that y'all showed up about the thing too. Y'all can have the conversation with her on a different level of like, sis, now, cuz we love you now, but you know, this seems a little like, no. It was a straight dive into, oh, y'all love to shuck and jive for the white people, and then when the white people take y'all ideas and da-da-da-da. I'm sorry, help me to understand how she saw an opportunity to do a thing. As far as I know, hey, cousin, don't belong to nobody.
6: No. As a matter of fact, the fact that, it's not like she came out of nowhere and was like, I'm making these shirts with a Bayman flag on it and say, hey, cuz. No, That was the impetus of the entire content creation that was centered around Bahamians.
5: And let's be very clear.
6: That's how it
5: clear.
6: Started with them being like, hey, cousin.
5: She got a welcome in.
6: Yes.
5: She was, when she started doing this thing, she was going to a bunch of different other countries and highlighting them. We, because
6: she chose
5: we live
6: us.
5: On TikTok, we chose her.
6: Yeah.
5: No, that's the other thing. We chose
6: her. Well, yes, pardon me. You're right?
5: Because we were the ones who gave us so much like feedback on like, oh, girl, look at you, sis, doing your thing over there in Scotland. Da, da, da. We just had a chef who was over there. He was doing something completely
6: else. I saw that.
5: He went, he cooked with her. He went and created content with her. Why does she have to be the one to reach out? Why don't other content creators reach out and decide to do things with her? I'm sure she would have been glad to do it.
6: All is those
5: go. Why is the impetus on her to make y'all feel like, I don't understand y'all, bro.
6: You know what makes me mad about this too? I was following her a long time. Not on certain of the Bahamian thing, just because she was just trying to, like the algorithm sent me to her. I'm not even trying to pretend like I found her. The algorithm sent me to her. Mm-hmm. You know what makes me mad? Every other culture did the same thing to her, you know.
5: Yeah.
6: When she tried to cook African food, they attacked her. The Americans attacked her. Everyone attacked her. We were the only ones who welcomed her. I was like, yo, I'm so proud of us. I think you and I had a conversation. We was like, we so proud of us.
5: Yeah.
6: The way we did. And now here comes the loudest, stupidest, dumbest, categorically unintelligent, uneducated minority who comes saying the exact, who go out and run her again.
5: Now, what I will say is I do love that when the post that she said when she was going to pull back from the page for a little bit, and she was shutting it down or whatever, which to me is sad. First of all, you could tell this woman ain't bothering nobody, but
6: she don't bother one, bro.
5: Fine. Maybe she's a demon in Scotland that we just don't know.
6: Possible.
5: My spidey senses say send me that, but that's fine, right? I do love that the people who went in there to kind of reassure her were like, hey, you know, let it roll off your back. They're not speaking for everybody. We know, you know, that wasn't your intention. Like, it wasn't whatever. I just don't understand how we have real people playing in your face every day, right, in this country.
6: Every single, your government?
5: Yeah.
6: Y'all government playing in your face. Y'all MP playing in your face.
5: Y'all have nothing to say to them, but y'all get up on Perry Christie and Beyonce good into that, and y'all gonna mouth murder this woman all the way across the ocean in Scotland, who she decided to say, you know what, this is how much I love y'all culture. Y'all, as Bahamians, we don't ever get online and be as loud and as proud as when other people do it. But all of a sudden now, the woman make a t-shirt and it's appropriation? I bet. Cool. I wish y'all would appropriate something.
6: I would love to hear the counter.
5: In a name, appropriate your own culture, please.
6: Appropriate education.
5: Appropriate
6: a book.
5: Appropriate these BGCSEs.
6: She's amazing.
5: Very cool, though. Shout out to Ellie. Say, I ain't gonna lie. I see the commotion, but too much going on right now. LOL. It's really too much. I'm glad you're bringing me up to speed. Yeah.
6: You know what's funny? I just saw a teacher posted on another page where she was like, I don't know why people are mad at the teachers, because apparently people were mad at teachers for striking. They were like, oh, well, the country doesn't have a D average, and y'all talk about strike, y'all need to do your job. Like, I don't think people understand how, I'm willing to bet anyone who made that comment about the teachers who attacked the young Scottish lady, their life has to be miserable. You got to be a certain level of miserable to wake up in the morning, see she making Hey Cuz t-shirts, see why she making them and where the money going, and then decide to go on a laptop or a phone.
5: She didn't say that until after the fact.
6: Oh, okay.
5: She didn't say, like, it's not like she put up a post saying, I'm selling these shirts, the money will go from this to that. Mind you, actually, I don't know if she did or not, but I know I only saw the part of her intention
6: after
5: when
6: the fact.
5: She said,
6: okay,
5: hey, like, this was never for, you know.
6: I would love to hear the counter argument. I would love to hear the counter argument to her doing what she was doing. But anyway, y'all are miserable, and y'all deserve to be miserable.
5: Yeah.
6: Y'all deserve any misery God put in your life. I really do mean that.
5: Yeah. Shout out to, you know what? I'm glad, you know who I'm glad to see making the most noise about this thing? The actual entertainers and influencers who are actually biting back on it. Right?
6: Yeah.
5: Shout out to Pedrino. I'm just gonna read an excerpt from this thing because it's whatever. But he says, do me one favor and scroll through the same app right now. And I promise you, with someone talking F about his or her countryman and complaining about something in his country right effing now. Y'all is pick and choose when to be proudly Bahamian,
6: yep.
5: Yet you scrutinize a complete stranger that's actually been very respectful to our culture, our people, and literally positively promoting the same flive that y'all poop on every day, slopping up, always complaining, arguing, killing each other, raping, stealing from each other, hating on each other. We should be looking in the mirror. I don't pour sugar over poop and call it candy. There's absolutely no validity in any of this fake outrage from our people over something that is not harming or disrespectful to our country, but in fact showing it love. Y'all are effing weird. Literally be praying for the country to fail. Quick to call out flaws in everything and everyone without looking in y'all dingy house first. Clean y'all hard, but ain't nobody forcing none of y'all to buy this woman's merch. And that's it.
6: I would.
5: Nobody.
6: I would love, I wish he kept the post up so we could get the names of the people. So we get them profile.
5: I'm sure somebody screenshot it. I'm going to find it. Somebody sent it to me because I need to understand how y'all only want the people y'all choose to ride us into we could ride us.
6: They want Bahamians to swing us. Right. They want Bahamians to swing us.
5: But when other people doing things to uplift us, all of a sudden now y'all, I see the trickery you're doing over there. Woman selling shirts off of our back of names.
6: You know what the irony of it is, bro?
5: What?
6: You know what's so funny about
5: not
6: this?
5: Not the votes that they lied to us about what was going to happen with up.
6: And these are the same people who be Trump supporters.
5: Crazy.
6: These are the same people who be Trump supporters. Oh, well, Donald Trump doing a good job. He getting rid of da, da, da. Okay. All right.
5: Y'all sound dumb.
6: I hate y'all.
5: And y'all embarrass us.
6: No, they don't sound dumb. They are dumb.
5: Y'all embarrass us on an international scale.
6: I told
5: every
6: y'all.
5: Every single day. I hate to feel like sometimes when the government is saying things, they just be like, wow, they just calling us stupid to our face. Sometimes they feel they're not wrong.
6: They're not wrong.
5: Like, I honestly don't know if all of us are supposed to have the internet.
6: Yes.
5: I don't know how you test that. I don't know how you...
6: COVID didn't show you that?
5: No. I mean, like, maybe when you go to sign up for your internet package, there needs to be some type of thing you take at Cable Bahamas. Because I don't... The best of us represent us so well, but the worst of us, they undo all of the goodness. They undo all of it.
6: The fact that anytime I see a particular post on TikTok or anywhere on social media... And I said, like, someone on TikTok said, it was somebody was like, God, they were in Jamaica. And we love Jamaica. Jamaica's a beautiful. And someone said, Jamaica's the most beautiful island. We love our baby Jamaica. One love. Mm-hmm. I said, Jesus Christ, watch this. Went in the comments. Well, why we got so much Jamaicans in our country then? Bahamas first. Bahamas been better than Jamaica. Our dollar won. Beloved.
5: But y'all be the same people where if we post something about the Bahamas, it's better than the Bahamas.
6: TYC.
5: And a bunch of non-Bahamians all of a sudden coming in there flooding, talking about blah, blah, blah. Here comes the CYC committee.
6: You could
5: just mind your business.
6: And by the way, justifiably so, but they didn't say Jamaica's the best. To hell with the other Caribbean islands.
5: Correct.
6: And by the way, they're still entitled to that opinion.
5: They really absolutely are. They absolutely are.
6: Jesus, boy. Anyway, I agree. I don't think everyone deserves the internet and all social media.
5: I'm sick of y'all, boy. I'm so sick of y'all.
6: I miss the days where all this was just relegated to Facebook. I miss them days, boy.
5: I just... Because now the world could see. You know what I mean?
6: Yeah.
5: Like we knew who we were. We knew
6: that
5: cousin think they smart and they ain't.
6: Yeah.
5: See how I just said cousin again? I know. But like, I just... But on the world stage... Y'all truly embarrassing.
6: But that being said, everyone on the sound of my voice, if y'all could get on TikTok, go on your friend TikTok, send homegirl some love, please. Reassure her that them stupid minorities don't speak for all of us. Please go. It's Welkie242. Show her some love, man. Please.
5: I know she was reading them comments like, yo.
6: I ain't even do nothing.
5: Who? What is
6: exactly.
5: this?
6: Exactly.
5: Like, who are these? I've never seen this side of these people.
6: Because she never got them comments a day. On TikTok ever.
5: Now all of a sudden everybody hate her.
6: Exactly.
5: She tried a teeth because she appropriating Bahamian culture with a shaking a flag. Yeah, I will see all your letters. Run them up to Sheen. Run them up to Timo and Fashion Nova. Run them up to everybody. Run up to I. Don't just send me a link with them selling Bahamian license plates where you could customize it online. I mean, prove to me there's a Bahamian business then.
6: Between the rain and this topic, this got me depressed now.
5: I didn't leave my coffee home, so I'm mad.
6: Oh, okay. You want some crystal light?
5: I want coffee. Ain't even a water. What you do?
6: You want some cherry pomegranate crystal light? Pomegranate good for anger.
5: What is music, folks? It's 103.5 The Beat.
6: I can't prove that.
5: It's a Monday. I can't either, but like...
6: I don't know if I'm wrong.
5: My turmeric cinnamon coffee is sitting on my counter at home and I upset.
6: Turmeric cinnamon coffee?
5: Yeah, with black pepper.
6: How long you would live?
5: And coconut oil.
6: Like, how long you would live exactly?
5: Forever.
6: Jesus Christ.
5: It's so bad I left that coffee.
6: And cinnamon?
5: You should have seen me debating going back, turn around in traffic to go get that. Only because of this rain and you're done. Rain and roundabouts. Humans get stupid.
6: When you're like a thick gal solving crime on this island round about January? That's Captain Bahamas. Yeah, I know.
5: Oh, God. Anyhow, y'all keep it locked. We got to pay some bills. Big ups our sponsor. Shout out to our Wendy's fam. Don't forget about that meal deal for two that they got going on. And, of course, it ain't a party without Bacardi. Check them out at any Bristol Wines and Spirits location. Y'all keep it locked. It's a wet, wet Monday. More just music. 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
10: Hey, bro, where you at?
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10: What? 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
11: Relax, man. Not my baby mama. My Bacardi Bahama mama.
10: Oh, I got a new flavor. But let me ask you this. How's she taste?

0: Bye.
1: That's a t-shirt I need to make. Real.
0: I said, I felt it in my heart.
1: That's a t-shirt right there. Why are we at? Morning Music, folks. 103.5 The Beat. We are back.
0: But it's a free party, y'all. Don't appropriate Nassau culture. You know what I'm saying? Calm down.
1: I guess. Y'all do have the lock on witness. You locked into Unfiltered here in the midday. All right, but now it's time for our Bahamas is not a real place news.
0: So, in some tragic Bahamas not a real place news, we got to start off with rest in peace to Neville Wilson, former Minister of Youth Sports. Huh?
1: Wisdom, pardon me.
0: Wisdom, former Minister of Youth Sports and Culture, and later Youth Sports and Housing, who served as an influential leader in education and a powerful track and field coach, died at his home in Cable Beach on Saturday. He was 76. Rest in peace to him. If you are of a certain age, you would know, you heard his name a lot.
1: Yeah.
0: Back in the 80s and 90s, I'll be honest, you tend to lose track of these people when they retire or come out of the limelight, but condolences to his family.
1: Well, when they retire the right way.
0: Well, yeah, with no scandal, no BS.
1: Also, just, they actually retire. Like, they just step away.
0: Yeah.
1: You know what I mean?
0: Yeah.
1: You know?
0: Yeah. So rest in peace to him. Our condolences to the family. And a huge, extremely tragic, I just got confirmation, rest in peace goes out to the young man who would have, who was at school today, by the way, and he got struck by lightning. They have confirmed that, well, let me confirm by reading this report. But this is what the Ministry of Education had to say. Ministry of Education, Science, Technology is deeply saddened to confirm the passing of a student who was injured during a lightning strike earlier today. It's weird timing because Mo no longer, I think Friday or Thursday, warned y'all that these lightning strikes are not normal. This is not a normal, I'll be honest, and I'm sure all y'all would have heard it. There was a lightning / thunder clap that went down yesterday that scared me.
1: Yeah.
0: It was like insane. The lightning was going all over this morning, so please, people be careful. I don't think, to be fair, I don't think this young man could have avoided it.
1: Yeah.
0: From all appearances, the first question I asked when I was getting my breakfast was,

0: possible.
1: Yeah. But take all lightning precautions. If you don't know, Google it, look it up, but please check it out. And other bombs on a real place news, the Ministry of Education is bracing for a strike. We covered that story all week last week. I don't need to give y'all details on that again. I don't blame the teachers. They're not, short version, they're not getting the money they think they deserve. I think they deserve way more than what they're even asking for, to be honest. But me and Mo stand in solidarity. I guess me from Marcellus, but me and Mo stand in solidarity with the teachers. Strike, do what you gotta do. I encourage it. Do it. Because I don't know how, again, the government can find money for everything else they want to do. But the people who need the money, like the teachers, like the nurses, they tend to just ignore them and just get them pennies. So salute to them. Speaking of teachers, Bahamas on Real Place News. Two former public school teachers have agreed to repay more than $250,000 that they were overpaid due to an administrative error. Let me repeat that. Two former public school teachers have agreed to repay more than $250,000 that were overpaid due to an administrative error. Tossie Pugh, 48, and Larry Miller, 72, pleaded guilty to stealing charges at their arraignment before Assistant Chief Magistrate Shaka Seville Wednesday. According to court documents, Pugh was overpaid $153,173.05 between August 2021 and January 2025, while Miller was paid $106,516.17, more than he was supposed to between November 2017 and October 2021. Both defendants alleged that they were negotiating repayment with the Ministry of Finance. The prosecutor, Inspector Cordero Farrington, did not seek a sentence and said both defendants were willing to repay the money. Comes full circle. If y'all would pay people what they're worth, or whatever.
0: No, sorry. I'm trying to figure out how. Like, was this like an error from on the Ministry of Education side with giving them their pay?
1: It just says administrative error.
0: Right. So, I mean,
1: it's not like they overpaid them. Yeah, they overpaid them.
0: But they knew they were getting overpaid. They just didn't say anything.
1: Yeah.
0: Okay. That's over 4 and 5 years. That's probably a very incremental amount of money that you're getting each pay period. You understand what I'm saying?
1: Oh,
0: like,
1: okay, yeah.
0: You see what I'm saying? Yeah. So it's not like it was like they stole a lump sum, right?
1: To be fair, I know every...
0: The raise that they've been promised, maybe they thought they got.
1: I know every Thursday, I make $200 a week.
0: Yeah.
1: Right? Mm-hmm. In this building, by the way. I make $200 a week, right? If on Thursday, I see... $250? Mm-hmm. You know me. I'd be there like, Mo.
0: What does Mo?
1: Did I work an extra hour? Like, hold on. Were you handling? You know what I mean? Like, I'll have questions. Now, granted, let me be honest. If I'm going to the other Miss Clinton about this, probably not.
0: Yeah.
1: Right? Be like, hey, I deserve. I'd walk into the sunset and go straight to Checkers and get extra title. You know what I mean? I ain't gonna lie with that.
0: Yeah.
1: But if it keep happening.
0: Yeah.
1: I'm probably going to be like, hey, Clinton, quick question. Did Mr. Major give me a raise that I justly deserve, but I'll make sure everything cool. You know
0: actually,
1: what I mean?
0: Keep hopping it. I'm about to be like, oh, no, well, this must be right then. You know what I mean? Because like a one-off, I might be kind of like, oh, that was an error. I guess I can pull it back. But if that's an adjustment, that's 4 years.
1: Yeah. Yeah.
0: That's 4 years, bro.
1: So I get it. In other bombs on Real Place News, a former policeman accused of fatally shooting a Pike Corporation linesman outside of a popular bar has been committed to stand trial in the Supreme Court. We all know that story. We'll see. We'll keep an eye on that to see how that's going, and we'll update y'all with that as we know. Another bombs on Real Place News, the Ministry of Housing and Land Reform said last night there is no record that Warren Spy Ellis, who was executed in the brutal gangland murder last week in Abaco, was awarded contracts by the government under its housing program. The ministry has revived its contracting records covering the period since the Davis administration first took office. The ministry said in a statement, there is no record of any contract being awarded by the ministry during that period to Mr. Ellis. There's also no record of a contract being awarded to any company identified in the ministry's record as being owned or controlled by him. I watch a lot of movies. I watch a lot of shows. As one thing I've learned about crime, because I've never committed crime, unlike some people present in the room, is that if you're going to do something, you're not going to put it in your name. You're not going to put it in your company's name.
0: One would think.
1: Right. Am I saying that he would have it in another name? I don't.

0: know. I have no access to the records. I'm just saying. That's all I'm saying. All right? That's all I'm saying. But I'm saying. But I'm just saying.
1: I'm just saying.
0: You know what I mean?
1: I'm saying. Is what I'm saying.
0: I ain't saying he did it, you know.
1: Yeah, we ain't saying he did it. Really saying nothing. But you know what we're saying.
0: That's
1: all.
0: That's all I'm saying.
1: That's all.
0: But again.
1: Yeah. We ain't saying nothing.
0: He probably didn't. But maybe.
1: Who knows?
0: But maybe.
1: But we ain't saying nothing.
0: Yeah. I know. But maybe. Anyway, and Obama is on a real place news. BPL sucks. I don't know how long. I was told by, shout out to my dialysis nurse. She said her pal was out from 11 a.m. until the wee hours of the morning. She is pregnant. She had to go in the car with her child and her husband while pregnant and sleep in the car. We had, I think another set of people said their light was out literally the entire night. My pal was out for about 6 hours. My question is this, right? Because I was expecting to hear about a lightning strike or a fire or maybe it was too hot. I don't know. Like, again, the excuses are so much not, I don't know what it is.
1: Could be anything.
0: Maybe I'm wrong. And maybe you can answer this because I know you have several BPL boyfriends. Is there a way to alleviate the power going out every time there's lightning and or rain? Is there a way to ground the generators? Again, I don't know. I'm not smart enough for this. But I'm literally asking because I shouldn't be, like, literally. You know when I started charging my phone? When it got cloudy. Mm-hmm. I said, okay, about to rain, BPL is going to BPL. And they did exactly what I thought they would do.
1: I'm going to be honest with you, and this is just me speaking as me at this point.
0: Yeah, yeah.
1: I think that we are just officially at a place where this is going to be our reality. Probably for like
0: next
1: another
0: 10 years.
1: For a while.
0: Next 10 years.
1: I think we've hit rock bottom. I don't think anybody wants to say it. And I think they keep thinking there's going to be like some resolve that comes in sooner than not. But I think if we're being realistic, we have to know that we have an infrastructural failure that we just cannot run this island on the resources that we have to provide power for the amount of people and things that are here that need the power. I'm just going to say that I think this is our new reality for a minute.
0: You know what's so sad about the Bahamas, and it makes me genuinely sad? Do we lead in anything? Innovation? Like are we the best, not in the world, but in the Caribbean at anything? I could be wrong. Is it like we ain't even the best at crime?
1: Probably per capita have the most professional athletes.
0: Okay. And the government didn't help them.
1: No.
0: That's the genetics and...
1: Well, you didn't say about the government. You said... you just said we. You just said we as a people.
0: We could have been... I remember when the weed conversation started. We could have been the first to be in the vanguard with weed. Christian Council. We could have been the first with so many things.
1: Well, they can't put all that on their jacket. The people who have the money who want to manipulate the system towards their favor first also have to get their ducks in a row to make sure that when they tell the people what they need to have to do it, they already have their stuff miraculously ready to go. So, you know.
0: So Christian Council, and then I wish we were the best at something.
1: You really good at track and field.
0: We could run.
1: And basketball. Moving into baseball. Swimming. Oh, we could swim, boy.
0: Can we?
1: Yes, boy. Ocarifta, you forget, eh?
0: Oh, well, no. That's lately. Yeah,
1: that's not lately. Yeah. We've been killing that for like the last decade, if not more.
0: Have we been to the Olympics?
1: Yeah, we go to the Olympics, but we
0: I'm ranking that on Olympic scale.
1: You said in the Caribbean.
0: That's true. I did say that. So. You're right. Yeah. You're absolutely correct. Okay. Swimming.
1: We're athletically inclined.
0: Yeah, we're good at marrying the right person for genetics.
1: Okay.
0: Because you have to have the genetics to do these things. You can't just pick up and decide.
1: Marrying is a stretch, but
0: okay. Oh, pardon me. You're correct.
1: Yes. All right. Yeah.
0: We ain't even good at that. Anyway, we ain't even good at marriage. Anyway, that shit, Bahamas is not a real place news. In the words of Sean, it's a failed state.
1: Yeah, here we are. All right.
0: But you know who hasn't failed? DJ Melody coming up next. Why are we doing segues like that?
1: Because we here now.
0: It's about to be a big tune. And you know who plays those tunes? Melody in the midday. Y'all stay tuned.
1: Yeah, we in that kind of radio show. All right, y'all keep it
0: you
1: locked
0: want some
1: in.
0: More? You want some Mo? That's Drew and Mo in the midday.
1: You would be the first person to hate that. All I of would. That. You'd be the first person to hate it. But why are we doing this corny foolishness? It'd be you.
0: I can't tell you what he draw, but I tell you what he did, Drew, in the midday with Mo. Marcellus is an alcoholic. Y'all stay tuned. Absolutely.
1: Long Island Iced.
0: Henny tea. Yeah, that's how you go. You boy, I tell you.
1: All right, folks, we got to pay these bills, though. We do have the news coming up for you. DJ Melody on the ones and twos right here for you on a very wet Monday. Congratulations, by the way, to all of our Sound of Money winners. Sound of Money is officially done.
0: Praise be to God.
1: So, we ain't got no more money to give away to you, just letting you know. But we do appreciate each and every one of you who would have been participating, and congratulations to all of our winners. 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Y'all keep it locked in right here where we're at. 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
2: This is your Eyewitness News headlines and weather for this Monday, the 7th of September. Good day, Bahamas. I'm Janelle Longley. Here's what's topping news. The Ministry of Education, Science, and Technology has activated its Continuity of Learning Contingency Plan amid threats of industrial action by the Bahamas Union of Teachers. The ministry says public schools will remain open where there are enough staff to safely supervise students, with supply teachers, teacher reserves, former teachers, and administrators called on to provide support. The MOEST is urging parents to continue preparing their children for school unless officially notified otherwise, while stressing the importance of maintaining instructional days and protecting students' education. Meantime, the Ministry of Housing and Land Reform says it has found no record of any government housing contract being awarded to slain Abaco businessman Warren Spy Ellis since the Davis administration took office. The ministry says it completed a review of its contracting records following mounting public questions over whether Ellis received contracts under the government's housing program. According to the ministry, there is also no record of contracts being awarded to any company identified in its records as owned or controlled by Ellis. The statement comes days after Prime Minister Philip Davis pushed back against the allegations and challenged those making the claims to produce evidence. And police have launched an arson investigation following a vehicle fire on Firetrail Road on Saturday. According to the initial report, shortly after 9 p.m., police were alerted to the incident and responded to the scene, where they found a gray vehicle on fire. A male suspect was arrested at the scene. The investigation is ongoing. And finally, this morning, Prime Minister Philip Davis expressing condolences following the passing of former Progressive Liberal Party Member of Parliament and former Minister of Youth, Sports and Culture, Neville Wisdom. Davis says Wisdom dedicated many years to public service and the Progressive Liberal Party, while also making significant contributions to sports, culture, and the development of young Bahamians. The Prime Minister extended condolences to Wisdom's family, friends, former colleagues, the sporting community, and the wider PLP family, saying his service to the Bahamas will be remembered. Well, that does it for your news headlines. Weather is next. Conditions today expected to be partly to mostly cloudy, becoming variably cloudy tonight. There's a 40 to 60% chance of showers with thunderstorms. Your daytime high temperature today is expected to be between 88 and 93 degrees Fahrenheit, feeling more like 98 to 104 degrees. And your overnight low temperature tonight is expected to be between 77 degrees and 82 degrees Fahrenheit. And that's a look at your Eyewitness News headlines and weather. 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Once again, I'm Janelle Longley, and let's have a great week, Bahamas.
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0: Calm down. Yeah, we run the thing. We tell you calm, when we tell you calm, you calm.
1: Well, right now, we have a young lady in the studio. What are you about? What are you all about? Let me hear what you have.
2: 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It is 103.5 The Beat. Happy wet Monday to ya. Yeah, it's a muggy Monday, but that's all right. I'm gonna play some music for you to keep you bouncing through. You're locked into the Lunchbox Mix with DJ Melody. Big shout out to the sponsors, of course, keeping it all moving. Of course, that's our Paradise Games fam. Can't forget our Nassau Cruise Port fam, and big up to the Bacardi fam too, also as well. Just slide on in right here on a Monday. 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

Where you at right now? 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
2: 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Y'all know how the thing go. DJ Melody definitely setting the mood right for you on a Monday. Gotta send a big shout out to the sponsors, of course, holding it down. 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

Morning's Music, folks. 103.5 The Beat. You locked in right here in the midday. And, of course, all about DJ Melody for you, man. Smoothing it out for you and just keeping you right where you need to be. 12:34. Caught it. Hope you all are having a beautiful morning. We're going to keep it moving for you with the music that keeps you bouncing to the beat. Keep it locked. It's the Lunchbox Mix. 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
1: Is you gon' make it rain for these thunder thighs?
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0: music, folks. 103.5 The V, baby. That's right. DJ Melody taking you through. And yeah, man, just trying to give you a little musical motivation on a Monday. Big shout out to the sponsors keeping their hour percolating as they do. Of course, that is none other than Bacardi. It ain't a party without Bacardi. Also, as well, we can't forget our Paradise Games fam. Don't forget, tomorrow kicks off 48 hours every Tuesday and Wednesday of double Paradise points. That's right. All right, so get ready for that. To also, as well, we can't forget the Nassau Cruise Port. 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All right, all right, gonna hop back into our regularly scheduled program. We get questions and need answers, can get some overrated versus underrated. Finally, we missed you, and of course, some hot topics for the day. Keep it locked right here where it's at. More than just music, it's 103.5 The Beat.
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0: like a brother, treat you like a friend, respect you like a lover. Oh, oh, oh, oh, oh, oh.
1: You could bet that, never gotta sweat that. You could bet that, never gotta sweat that. You could bet that, never gotta sweat that. You could bet.

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2: Yeah.
1: Feel the music.
3: Feel the beat.
4: 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Invite all the hundreds and fifties, big old

0: And I think we should be percolating on all systems should be a go now.
1: Yeah.
0: And you're locked in to Unfiltered. Big shout, of course, to our sponsors. And we have a very special, special, special guest in the building today. Three-time, four-time, five-time special.
2: Wow, wow, wow.
0: So special that the whole building had to reset for her entry. You know what I mean? Like, just sweet. That's what it is.
2: Wow.
0: But we got the one, your neighborhood physio.
2: Hello.
0: Is in the building today, coming to get your mind right, get your body right. You may know her as Ellie, as we so often talk to us. She talks back to us when she's trying to get us together with all of her cynicisms. Our co-worker Ellie and your neighborhood physio is in the building with us this afternoon. How'd it go?
2: It's going.
0: Yeah.
2: It's a Monday. It's rainy, but we could do the thing.
0: We really could do the thing.
2: We have to do the thing.
0: Speaking of doing the thing, tell us about the things you was do other than be on here and tell these ninjas ain't nothing. I want you to tell us about how the body is everything.
2: In my real day job, I'm a physical therapist. I've been in the game for 12 years. Mm-hmm. So just been 12 years.
1: Mm-hmm.
2: Physical therapy is what I do in the day. In the evening, you may see me doing a bunch of other things, but today that's what we come here to talk about.
0: Correct.
2: Mm-hmm. Tomorrow is World Physical Therapy Day.
0: Nice.
2: September 8th every year is designated as World Physical Therapy Day. So we're going to do some promoting about the profession. And there's a special topic. Every year there's a topic.
0: Okay.
2: This topic this year is cardiovascular disease and strokes. So I remember one day I was listening, and when everybody was giving their stories, and Drew was like, well, I gotta be with a girl who know the signs of a stroke. So I say, well, hey, this might be the perfect time to kind of get in, give another topic, another viewpoint, so that we could educate as well as let people know where to go when these things happen, if and when.
0: Absolutely.
1: As first of all, welcome.
2: Thank you.
1: The Bible says that they would prepare a table before me in the presence of my enemies.
2: Oh, wow. Oh, God.
1: As someone who eats grits.
0: It's just grits.
2: One time. You didn't even see it, though.
0: Yeah, at all.
2: You didn't see it.
0: You never saw
2: I prepared the grits meal, but
0: you never saw
2: you
0: her
2: didn't
0: eat the grits.
2: See me. Take it into my...
0: Before we get off topic.
1: okay.
0: So what are the signs of stroke? Let's just get into that.
1: Grits. You heard me? I didn't stutter. I'll try to lead to that question, but okay.
2: All right, so...
0: Well, these people believe in grits is called stroke now.
1: Girl, look at grits.
2: If you are around somebody that's losing balance, their eyes start to droop, their face, one side of it starts to... weaken because the facial muscles start to weaken on one side, as well as the arms, the legs. Some people say that they had a sudden headache.
1: Mm-hmm.
2: And then once you see those things coupled together, the first thing you want to do is we'll call 911.
1: Okay.
2: There's the time it takes for you to be seen definitely correlates to how well you recover.
0: Okay.
2: So that is what we want to say that's important. So this, even though we were talking about it just on the slide, if you see anyone you know having those kind of signs and symptoms, the first thing to do is call 911, get to the hospital immediately.
1: What are some common misconceptions about, because, you know, Bahamians, we tend to go err on the side of folklore.
2: Mm-hmm.
1: Oh, if you drink a warm this, or if you do that, you get stroke, that X, Y, Z. What are some common misconceptions people have about these things?
2: Oh, well, I think the whole folklore part of it, you could still play in that game and that ball field, but you have to deal with the medicine. So let's start to talk about what is a stroke.
1: Okay.
2: So it's a cerebrovascular accident, or CVA, and it could happen in many ways. All it means is the blood supply to the brain was cut off for a period of time. Our brain muscles or the tissues in our brain, not like our skin. Once they start to die off, the coming back from that is kind of almost irreversible. So that's why the time is so
0: important.
2: You have to get that looked at. So you also have people say, oh, I had a passing stroke. Well, of course, there's a medical term for that too. It's a TIA. So it literally is what it is. It was passing. It was also an accident. But we either caught it in time or whatever was causing the blood supply to the brain to be cut off, we fixed it, and now we're percolating back again. So every time we talk about folklore, you could hear all kind of things. Oh, because I drink too much Sorcy. I drink Sorcy 5 days back to back.
1: Right.
2: Okay, maybe.
1: I have heard it.
2: It's is true. But what were you? What does SARC do? I mean, was you, were you taking blood thinners? Now has a clot gone to the brain? Mm-hmm. All those things. So regardless of what you think about it, if you see them signs, you got to go quick.
0: Now, is it one side in particular? Because I know you were saying the numbness and the facial drooping or the numbness of the arm. I feel like sometimes it'd be like, only if it's the left side. Right? You know what I mean? Is it a particular side? Or if you feel this on any side, you should be concerned.
2: On any side. Right. Once it's all, it's isolated to one side.
0: Okay.
2: So if you see the arms and the legs and the face all together, that's a classic sign of a stroke.
0: Okay. All on one side.
2: All on one side.
0: Okay.
2: Yeah. Because the brain, it works like a mirror. Mm-hmm. So if your stroke was on the left side of the brain,
0: you're gonna feel it on the right side.
2: Mm-hmm. Right. Gotcha. And vice versa.
1: But well, with symptoms like that, what if Marcellus is just drunk?
2: Well, I don't think that you forget all them symptoms. Like, I've seen a lot of drunk people.
0: I've seen
2: all of those symptoms isolated to that one side.
0: Yeah.
1: But jokes aside, what are some preventative measures people can do?
2: I'm so glad you asked that, Drew. Yeah. Well, that's what physical therapy comes in. Mm-hmm. So there are the studies that prove that at least 30 minutes of exercise a day could lower your risk of cardiovascular disease, which could lead to stroke. Okay. Mm-hmm. So whatever you want to do in them 30 minutes, walking is one of the basic things that I tell people to do. If you could get out and walk, go and do that. We always think that, man, I got to go run up the 66 steps. Mm-hmm. You just start working out, you run up the 66. No, yeah. Right? And then this is where physical therapy comes in, because you may have a bunch of underlying conditions and you can do the kind of exercises that the athletes do. Mm-hmm. So you need to seek medical professional help, which is what physical therapy is about. A physical therapist is a licensed medical professional. Mm-hmm. I don't think people kind of understand that and get to know that. So if you see somebody who's saying they do physical therapy and they can't show you that at least 4-year degree, or they can't show you that license to practice in the Bahamas, that person is not a physical therapist, and you kind of putting yourself in danger.
0: Right.
2: So this is why we want to do these things, to get out and tell people, listen, this is what you have to look for. Be careful who you
0: allow to handle your body.
2: Exactly.
1: How important is weight when it comes to this? Like, I know we are, let's call it what it is, we're more or less an obese nation.
2: Very true.
1: You know what I mean? How big of a factor is weight?
2: Weight is a huge factor, because like I said, if you want to get involved in doing exercise, that weight now starts to put pressure on your knees, your arm, those kind of things. So in that case there too, you have to go to a physical therapist who could tell you, this is what you could do safely to bring this weight down in company with a nutritionist and all the other medical professionals to kind of help with that. And then when we deal with obesity, that's when you're putting stress on the heart.
0: Right.
2: And when that heart is stressed, people walking around like a ticking time bomb. You get hypertension or high blood pressure. Those things cause the stroke, because the pressure's built up too much in the brain, and those arteries in the brain literally burst. Yeah, that's one stroke that happens.
1: I'm old as it is now. Mo has been old for years. When it comes to age, are we your key demographic, or is it just a spectrum of anyone? Obviously, anyone comes to see a physical therapist, but at our age, how important is it for us, me as young as I am, Mo being of an elderly
0: Should we be coming
1: station?
0: To see a physiotherapist regardless of if something heightened?
2: Regardless, because we also deal in the preventative aspect.
0: Okay.
2: I want to see you when you up and moving. I don't even want to see you if and when something as serious as a stroke happens. So if you know you fall in that demo, and it's not even a demographic, I think even now as millennials, we're starting to see it happen within our friend groups. Also, we're seeing it happen with our parents who are aging. So it's across the lifespan. I think I've had, and over the history, I've had, well, from the youngest, babies could have strokes.
1: Really?
2: So doing my time at PMH in the NICU, you would have seen things like that. Kids, ladies who... also, if you are not on birth control, you're at risk for blood clots and things like that. So at any age range. So we always think it's an elderly type of thing, but we're now seeing it during at least 30. I've seen a lot of people in their 30s.
0: Yeah, we've had a lot of young deaths in recent times.
2: And it's not even the deaths, because even when we talk about physical therapy, it's the rehab from that. Mm-hmm. So let's say now your whole left side is paralyzed or weak. Now we have to get you up to a point where, all right, maybe I could get back to work. I could walk again. I could do the
1: things. Have some type of normalcy.
2: Right.
1: Right.
0: So I'll be honest, I'm one of those people who always think of a physiotherapist and I think you go to them to fix the thing you already broke.
2: Right.
0: Or you go to them to rehab the thing that doesn't work. Right. Mm-hmm. Like, I've never considered that you should be how you would go see your general practitioner annually mm-hmm. to have a checkup mm-hmm. or how you would go mm-hmm. to your dentist every mm-hmm. 6 months. It's never occurred to me that a physiotherapist is somebody you see just because. Right. You know what
1: same,
0: I mean?
1: Same.
0: Like, I've always considered you to be someone who fixes, not the prevention of the thing. So,
2: and that's something we're trying to promote, because we want you to be at your tip top to work. Doing whatever you have to do. We don't want to see you on the tail end of it,
1: mm-hmm.
2: you know, because a lot of times I see people on their worst day.
1: Mm-hmm.
0: Yeah.
2: But I want to see you, like, when we could laugh and we could have a good session and we preventing the bad things from happening.
1: Yeah. Let's start at the beginning. Like, how did you get into this?
2: That's a good question. Well, you got good questions today.
1: Yeah, man.
2: I was always interested in sports. I played basketball. I was on the Tribune one time. I'll bring that to show you one day.
1: I want to see you play basketball, because I don't...
0: Were you in the picture where you had to figure out where the ball was?
2: No, that wasn't me. We beat SAC one day, and I can show you. Mm-hmm. It's very glorious.
1: You,
2: I can put it up in...
1: You making up for the grits right
2: anyway,
1: now.
2: Look, friend. I was into sports, a lot of sports, and I was always good at science, but I know I didn't want to be no doctor, because I feel like you got to be in school all of that.
0: Yeah.
2: So one day I saw something about physical therapy, or you would see people on the sideline doing whatever to the athletes. And I did about 60 hours community service at PMH, and I figured out that we do so much more than sports. So you could find us on the wards and the ICU. Most people commonly know you could come in as an outpatient, but I got to experience all of that. And I knew that I wouldn't be able to be bored in this profession, because one day I could be at the hospital. After work, I would go and see a few elderly clients, or I'd go by the track, or I'd go by the basketball court and be able to do those things. Mm-hmm. But I'm also helping in the medical field. So it was a perfect marriage, and I have fun every day.
1: I didn't know it was such a science, because when I played in school, I have, as y'all know, I talk about it a lot, I have foot issues.
2: Right.
1: And the trainers would come. Well, yeah. Shut up.
2: I was trying to figure out where this was going.
1: Huh?
2: I was trying to figure out where this was going. Yeah, you have flat feet.
1: More than flat feet, I had issues.
2: Okay.
1: I didn't play. But when the trainers came and they would tape my foot up, I was like, y'all just tape my foot up. So one time I tried to tape it up myself.
2: Yeah, no.
1: Okay. I did not realize that was like a science. Like, there was like real science behind it.
2: We had to do classes sun up to sundown on just taping. So, yeah, it's so much that you do it that you know it like the back of your hand, and you could get someone back on the field very quickly.
0: Yeah.
1: Exactly.
0: Because you know what you tape in for.
2: Exactly.
0: You know, not just flat-footedness.
2: So, bringing back to please certified medical professionals for these things. Y'all, I cannot impress that enough.
0: Yeah.
2: Please go to somebody who you have on paper. They know what they're doing, and they have a license, so you could go to their board for them.
0: Yeah,
2: right?
0: Because you could do quite a bit of damage to a body.
1: Well, the joke about it is that's what's happening right now to my old lady. And I now starting to think I need to bring her to Ellie this week. Mummy had back surgery a couple of years ago.
2: Right.
1: Was supposed to go to physio.
2: Mm-hmm.
1: Didn't.
2: Yeah.
1: So now, like yesterday, she could not move.
2: Yeah.
1: Along with the weather, she's been having back problems all like this month. But now she literally could not move. She was like crying in pain.
2: Yeah.
1: And first thing I'm sure doctors are gonna tell is you should have done the physio after the surgery. So now, but she's a nurse.
0: Older, she's sedentary.
1: Right, but then she's a nurse, which means she's stupid. Like.

0: I but I had 90 patients who are 90 something and really? They move in. Mm-hmm. You know what I mean? So, and then sometimes it's like it looks simple. Like I'd say, do this exercise, lift up your leg. Oh, I can lift up my leg, child. And then when they go and do it and they see how challenging it is, they be like, you know what? You already know what you're saying. So you have to go in with an open, please go in with an open mind. No matter where you go, go with an open mind. This is a professional that's trained to deal with what you are going through. And we had to do it together. People always think they trying to pass a test. Mm-hmm. You know, even up to the day, my patients are like, no, I do it right. I say it's okay because we can build it. Mm-hmm. People think it's a one-shop thing, like one-stop shop, mm-hmm. meaning you come to this one session and then you fix. Mm-hmm. No. Sometimes you are going ongoing, at least about 2 weeks before you start seeing results. Mm-hmm. And a lot of people get discouraged, but you can't really think like that. Have that open mind, because once you get to the end of the journey, you'll see it was all worth it.
1: Okay. Shout out to Kasha, our good nurse friend, who said, yes, nurses are the worst patients.
2: The absolute worst.
0: Yeah. And I don't like nurses like that either. So I mean, I love them. But when you come put that needle in my face.
1: Yeah, me and friends right now.
2: My only is scared of needles. She give me needles.
0: Yeah, no, I don't. Everyone do needles. Needle,
2: but she's scared of needles. I don't understand it.
0: You know, I don't do needles at all.
2: Mercy. All right, so let us know about what's
1: where we
2: can find you, how we can reach out. Because I definitely do find you and reach out before the week is out. Not joking.
0: All right, well, I'm on social media, so my Instagram page is Your Neighborhood Physio, and that's neighborhood spelled the American way, not the, you know, British way with the U. There's also the website, so yourneighborhoodphysio.com. I do mobile home visits, but I also have an office at the Movement Lab, which is on Arundel Street, if you know Montrose Avenue. And let's see if we could do some landmarks. I think that's St. George's Anglican Church.
2: Yes.
0: And it's that corner right opposite. There's a pest control company on that same corner. Once you drive down, it's two buildings down past the pest control place.
2: If you go through the corner adjacent to Seashells.
0: Yes.
2: Right.
0: You go in across that.
2: Go across the road, yeah.
0: Yes.
2: You gotta direct me from food.
0: Yeah. Oh, okay. I don't know if people call him full name. Yeah, so that's where you can find me. My number is 456-1924. So you wanna say that one more time?
2: Yeah.
0: 456-1924. I'm available on WhatsApp, or you could call. Unless if I have a leg in my hand, I wouldn't answer. But I would get back to you if you leave a WhatsApp message.
1: And they can find you on socials, correct?
0: Yes, my social is Your Neighborhood Physio on Instagram. And the website is yourneighborhoodphysio.com.
2: There you go. Oh. Why did you read the grits?
0: Like I told you, it's very much alleged, because if you watch the video back, you did not see me put the grits in my mouth.
1: You didn't see her face at all.
0: You didn't see it. You didn't see my face at all. Did you notice that?
1: Yeah.
0: It was all about the food.
1: You
0: have to really dial into what's really happening on screen.
1: The
0: and
1: problem with Drew is he always likes to infer. That's how he is getting too far ahead.
0: Yeah. You can.
2: I'm making a choice to trust you.
0: Thank you. I think that's a big
1: step.
2: I'm making
1: that
2: a choice to trust you.
1: That's a huge leap.
0: I can't say that I would have done the same thing if I was in your
1: shoes. You would have been smart.
0: Mm-hmm.
1: Yeah.
2: You're my neighborhood friend.
0: Thank you.
2: Aw.
1: Well, certainly physio.
2: Aw. Any shout outs you want to say hello to?
0: I have a lot of shout outs. Why do people don't shout out people when they come on?
2: They don't at all, actually.
0: Anyway, hi, mommy. I love you. my brother, my sister, my family, the whole of Bimini. Big up to y'all. I want to shout out my crew at the Movement Lab, Jenna Cordero, Janika, Akia. I hope y'all doing okay. I want to shout out all the physical therapists on the island and the wider Bahamas and the community. Me and the Caribbean community. Hope you have a good day tomorrow. If you know a physical therapist that's like 4'12" and you want to surprise her with lunch or something, like $5,000.
2: Something light.
0: Something
2: crazy.
0: Like tomorrow, you know what I mean? and all my friends, love y'all. Y'all watching. That's it. Plenty.
2: And that's your neighborhood physio, the young queen, Eliana, a.k.a. Ellie, and my neighborhood friend. Oh, she doesn't need grits.
1: And she soon get back on the chat and tell you about your.
2: Yep, it ain't long.
0: I gotta take this hat off.
1: Yeah.
2: All right, folks, do the filthy pop by Popeyes, Marcus, and Wendy's. Grab yourself a meal today. When we come back, we're gonna have overrated versus underrated. That is a young queen, Ellie. Hopefully, this is not the last time she'll be here. Hopefully, she comes up for some more stuff she has going on. And you know, she wears several hats, so we'll see which hat she comes up with the next time she's here. All right,
1: she might be eating pizza the next time.
2: Yeah, I mean, once
0: turning up in the headphones.

0: Shout out to her. When we come back, we'll have more Reverse on the radio. Y'all don't go anywhere.
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0: The blackcurrant superfruit in Ribena is bursting with vitamin C, making every drop all the more precious. Ribena is worth a little extra for your precious one.
1: Anytime you're going out, you need a good wingman. That is someone who shows up to the party with mighty wings from McDonald's. Just watch how fast the vibe changes. Crispy on the outside, juicy on the inside. The kind of wings where every bite's got you going back in for just one more, and then one more after that. So yeah, be a good wingman. Bring the mighty wings from McDonald's. Ba-da-ba-ba-ba. Price is subject to that.
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Parker, aka Not Nice from Time G. In the East Side Team. 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Y'all need to know yourselves.

0: Well, if you just love music, but I mean, maybe she doesn't. The motivation is you love the music, you know. Marge's Music, folks, is 103.5 The Beat. Y'all know what it is. You're locked into Unfiltered. Big shout out to the sponsors. It's all about Atos Fam. That's our Wendy's, Popeyes, and Marco's crew. Don't forget to check them out. Breakfast, lunch, or dinner. 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Big ups to the Ace Hardware Fam. You're locked into Unfiltered with Mo and Drew in the midday. And right now, it's time to get some overrated versus underrated. We haven't done this in a while. We're going to pick a topic, let y'all know. Young, let us know how you feel about it. 323-775 is the number. You can hit us up on the Facebook Live feed. You can message us individually. And you can also hit us up in the Unfiltered group. Today's overrated versus underrated is...
1: Sundays. Sundays. Overrated, underrated, how you feel about it. We'll start with the Young King, cause. Sundays.
2: Sundays are supposed to be lazy days, but... They just go by too fast. Yeah. They underrated though.
1: Why?
2: Cause ain't nobody on the road.
1: I home. Boy, I ain't quiet. Over that no more.
0: Yeah, but
2: it quiet. Well, I ain't on the road.
1: Sunday's been a mess.
2: Yeah, for y'all. I home.
1: Mm.
2: Quiet. So it's underrated.
1: Okay. We have a special guest in the building. We go to the Ellie. Ellie, if you would.
3: I think it's underrated when you don't have anything to do.
1: Hmm.
3: Or it's underrated when you get the things that you have to do done early enough.
1: Mm-hmm.
3: So that you have at least from 11 a.m.
1: Mm-hmm.
3: to, no man, like at least 9:30
1: yeah.
3: to do nothing at all.
1: Mm-hmm.
3: I think that's when it's underrated. Overrated when it's you got to go to the baby shower. Everybody want to have this and that. No, this my only day to the rest.
1: Y'all is mine because you have a significant social media following. You as mine going to places like events, fairs, eating things, da da da da. Y'all as mine doing that considering it's Sunday, or you prefer to be Saturday?
3: Kicking and screaming, I'll go on a Sunday.
1: Okay.
3: You kicking and screaming.
1: Okay.
3: Okay? Like anything I have to get, put on makeup, put on clothes, be it special for
0: yeah.
3: on a Sunday, unless it's for the Lord. You know.
1: While I have you here, what is be it special?
3: I mean, let's talk about it. I don't want to go around that, but you know, you have a special bait.
1: I do, but I'm glad someone actually articulated it because it's very true. Because I's bait different from going to go see a gal and coming here.
3: Exactly.
1: So right.
3: You may have an everything shower.
1: Right.
3: I have an
0: wash cloth to touch your back.
3: Yeah.
1: It never does. I can't reach.
3: Oh, you
0: definitely
3: could
0: reach now, my guy.
3: Sponge.
0: I didn't tell him that.
1: Yeah, I did too, but yeah, I got it.
3: It's still, they don't make one your size. So
1: I never.
0: He has no interest in washing his back. I don't know why we just can't have that as the truth.
1: I literally can't reach.
0: So yes, but there are things for that. And so the fact that in all of this time, you've never got the things.
3: Do you turn your back to the shower?
1: I like self.
0: You even squeeze the soap on the top of your neck. And
1: I was about to say, right, yeah, yeah.
0: Something?
1: I like self beat myself like Django. Like I just beat my back like this. And hope it catch whatever loose dude.
0: Cat of nine tails.
1: Yeah.
3: So much things.
1: And I just go. I to be fair, I just bathe in like scalding hot water.
0: That's why.
1: I'm not saying that does the trick. I'm just saying hopefully that helps.
3: Hopefully.
1: Hopefully.
3: I mean.
1: Prayers up.
3: Have you? I mean. Yeah, but you.
1: This why I need a gal to wash my back.
3: I could see that.
1: Yeah.
3: I could see that. I do miss that part
0: longer
3: of,
0: cloth.
3: Cohabitation, where you have that person to
1: Hey, babe, come in the bathroom, wash
3: that's
1: my back.
3: Definitely a plus.
1: Absolutely.
3: Especially
1: absolutely.
3: On Sundays, it's designated as a washing back day, not like throughout the week, but a Sunday.
1: You see how you're already scheduling it for my personal needs? That's amazing.
3: Exactly.
1: I appreciate that. But no, that special bathing thing is a real thing.
3: Yeah.
1: Yeah.
3: I don't do that on no Sunday. Screaming. Yeah.
1: Mo, what would you?
0: Shout out to Deeves. It's so underrated, especially during football season. I love a lazy Sunday. It's underrated when you don't have nothing to do. Mm. When you can literally wake up and stretch and look around and be like, nope, just going to lay here.
3: Right.
0: Just going to lay right. Just going to. Maybe I feel like making me some breakfast. That'd be the one morning you wake up and make yourself some eggs, some bacon, and toast, some grits. You make, do the whole, you know, make some tuna salad from scratch, cut up the pear. Like you go all out for your oneself on a Sunday when you have nothing to do.
1: Yeah.
0: That'll be like 11 o'clock. You know what I mean? That.
3: A Johnny cake.
0: Yeah. But buddy, when you know your Sunday's already been relegated to doing all kind of type things, go to church, then you tell your grandma you can stop by or your auntie them, and then you got to go a family dinner, which means now you ain't no rest. And then time as you get home, all you've time to do is, well, let me put up my clothes for tomorrow. Oh, God.
3: You be cooking. If you're cooking and you start cooking at least a respectable 12 p.m., you won't finish cooking and washing up until like
1: 8:30.
0: Oh, night and fall.
3: Yeah.
0: Yeah. That's why you gotta start early, like 8 a.m.
3: A good meal.
0: Like me, even if you're hungover.
1: My life changed when my old man took us to St. George's for the first time. We used to go to Bethel Baptist Church, which started at like 7:30, and then we'd be there till like 4.
3: You're my favorites.
1: My
0: get in and get out.
1: 4 p.m.
0: Yeah, no.
1: Yeah. Rest in peace, Pastor Stewart. Yes. So then my dad was like, hey, y'all come meet at my church. We went to St. George's. 7 a.m. out 8:15. I was like, I didn't know what to do with myself. I was like, what do we do? And then I realized when two or three are gathered, he's there. Then I realized Joel Osteen has a massive crowd and he comes on TV. Then I realized I can have a whole 2 days. For so long, if you were like a church kid, you didn't have 2 days off.
3: No.
1: You only had Sunday.
3: Yep.
1: Sunday was a work day. You had to go So Sundays are precious to me. Something weird been happening to me, though. I've been having some very, very intense Sunday naps.
3: I love a Sunday nap.
1: Like dribbling, snoring.
0: That's only day a nap is feel normal.
3: I love a Sunday
1: nap.
0: Like a Saturday nap, I always wake up very startled, like I supposed to be someplace else.
1: Mm.
0: But Sunday, you can kind of doze in and out. And I love like when you go to sleep and you wake up, it's only been 40 minutes.
3: Yeah.
0: But I feel like you've been sleeping for 3 hours.
3: Yeah.
1: Yeah,
0: that's a Sunday. That's a Sunday.
1: No, my Sunday naps have actually been consistent. Yeah. I'll go to the gym like 9, come back home, eat a big breakfast, throw on one show, and pass out till my body knows, okay, soon I have football, get up and then go. But like very intense naps.
3: I feel like if you see me in the gym on a Sunday, call the cops.
1: Yeah.
0: No, I like a good Sunday workout if I could get it in.
3: No.
0: Yeah.
3: No.
1: What's Sunday workout? Yes, boy.
0: No, I mean, cause
1: yes, but you know why? Number one,
0: peaceful.
1: You know why? Because the gym empty. The gym is empty, and an empty gym is a playground. Huh? No, it's not empty on a Friday evening. It's emptier.
0: Yeah.
1: It's definitely emptier, but it ain't empty, for sure.
2: Oh, it used to be empty on a Friday evening. I could find parking and all.
1: In Macfit East?
2: Yes, sir.
1: Really? I am literally shocked to hear that.
3: People really into happy hour.
0: Yeah, Friday is the lowest yielding day for anybody working out after work on a Friday.
1: Okay.
0: People travel. People just ain't on the run the weekend and start. Maybe Friday morning. Maybe, but not Friday after work.
1: The only thing I miss about Sundays, honestly, from my youth, let alone just in general, is a good Sunday meal.
3: Mm-hmm.
1: I miss like some woman in my life slaving over a hot stove. With no thanks or appreciation, because when they ain't appreciated, the food is hit different.
3: Right.
1: You know what I mean? I miss that so much, because not every Sunday be like, all right, it's Sunday. What the hell I can eat?
3: Yep.
1: And now here comes some BS order from Craven.
0: Well, just answer any one of them inbox DMs you have, and then, you know, talk them up for a couple of days leading up to
1: I love that you think these guys cook. I appreciate that.
0: No, I don't know if
1: they I love that you think these guys are good.
0: I don't know if they can cook.
1: I love
0: but
1: that.
0: You won't know unless you give them a chance to make you a plate.
1: You
0: did say a couple of them little bad shape, but pretty. That sounds like a good plate could come out of that.
1: No, not at all. The two people who can cook in my life, I ain't got no names, but one always cooking with a nice glass or something that always sponsored. Don't want to share. I asked several times. The next one out in God back cooking. I ain't driving all the way out there.
3: In God's back. I don't know what you're talking about, but they might both be in God's. You're not going west.
0: You're not going west.
1: No.
0: You're
3: not going west. Whomever you're talking about, they live out west.
0: Yeah.
2: That's a drive.
1: Wait.
2: On a Sunday?
1: Oh, no.
2: That's a nice drive.
0: But he like a drive. He always say, I like a Sunday drive.
1: Mo, there's a drive and then there's a journey.
0: That's not a journey.
1: That's no a traffic. Journey.
0: That's a drive along the coastline. You know
1: the
0: right?
1: Coastline. Right. Yeah. First of all, you see, in this economy?
0: Yeah, why not?
1: You crazy.
3: Sense,
1: yeah. No, sir. Nah, if y'all meet me halfway, if y'all meet me by the fry, you know, like we can do that.
3: That's not halfway.
1: I know, but I was trying to swing y'all to meet me by the fry. I was trying to swing y'all to meet me by the fry. But no, these guys, what? These Alfredo and lasagna warriors? No. You understand?
0: All of them.
1: You understand?
0: Wendy's have it on lock on Sundays, boy.
1: Bye.
0: I'm telling you, it's crazy.
1: That's the one thing I miss about Sundays. It's a good Sunday meal. Two meats, couple starch.
0: Yeah,
1: You know what I mean?
0: Sisters, though.
1: Let's read some comments. Shall we? Sunday was underrated until Grammy dead. Oh, that got dark really quick. Now it's only dread for work and woman who believe a two-piece of chicken a Sunday dinner. Out of the mouth. I haven't read that yet. Did I tell you? That's y'all there.
0: Who's y'all?
1: Charlie cook for my man. I get him a big bacon classic. I say, yeah, my man. A big bacon classic. What are we doing?
0: You eat that with the extra ketchup on your fries, right?
1: I had no choice. I was hungry. I had no choice.
0: First of all, I never mind what y'all settling for. Because if that's what you chose and that's what you want, and if that's good enough for you, then that could be good enough for you.
1: That would have made me mad. The algorithm must be knowing I agree. The minute I go on TikTok, hi guys, so today I made an oxtail with a light reduction and blah, blah, blah, blah. And we're coming with a nice glass of wine, blah, blah, blah, and it's just me. So I have lots to share.
3: Assuming it's just me.
1: Wow, you want
0: to share it? You worked that out. Shout out to Soon say, I must have got to bring Drew Sunday service plate when I coming down. Y'all work it out.
1: Ain't saying, but
3: that plate boy.
1: However, I will say this: now it's football season. I'm glad to now be amongst my brethren in Village Pub, Green Empire, places like this, so now I can go out and get a good meal from a good woman in the kitchen who I pay. You know what I mean?
0: Well, you're paying one way or another.
1: Yeah, so buddy.
0: Here we are. At least I want no dog back.
1: And I can leave.
0: Yeah.
1: And then hang up in my place.
0: That.
1: 1035 to be Monday's music. 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

0: One and your culture shock. 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Crew Sport, I got ton of. I know it's all about Coronation Weekend. So the 7th of November, we'll be still celebrating, keeping the fire burning. 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Them done both already and them can't say them sorry. 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November 7th, King Shark alive and living. 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

0: 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Somebody tell them people Mr. Him is here.
1: Whoa, whoa, whoa, whoa, whoa, whoa.
0: Mr. Him is here.
1: Whoa, whoa, whoa, whoa, whoa, whoa.
0: Mr. Him.

0: That's crazy work.
1: I gotta keep an eye on you.
0: Older people don't know what to say, though. Older people do not know what to say, but that's what I was trying to tell you earlier before we got distracted with the thing.
1: My cousin was dating one of them. My grandfather say, and he brought him over. My grandfather say, "Baby, where you from?" She right here, sir. Right from that. So he goes, "No, you're not."
0: Boy. I used to be on the edge.
1: My lady ain't no better.
0: Yeah, no, it's a generational thing.
1: My lady's trying to go. I remember one time I was like, what you'll do if I, dated a Karen? Mm-hmm. You know what I mean? Mm-hmm. Let me say, Andrew, we are all God's children, you know. There's nothing wrong with dating a Karen. But don't date a Karen.
0: But don't date a Karen.
1: We're not there yet. I say, well, where we need to be.
0: Just when you think they ain't embarrassed.
1: I say, she's a person. No, but Andrew, their ways are not our ways. Yeah, I try going to be like, well, you know, in African culture, what they're doing is more in line with them. She goes, yeah, but.
0: But we ain't that, you know.
1: No. You go to college and I don't know what's going on with you. Yeah. Anyway, go ahead. Sorry.
0: You locked into the filter there, folks, in the midday.
1: And it looks so traumatized.
0: At least I'm going to sit this one. You locked into the filter. Big shout out to our sponsors holding it down for us. But as long as you just started recording, right?
1: That's it. Got him.
0: Big shout out.
1: And now I launch my own show.
0: You locked in with Mo and Drew in the midday. And a little bit of Ellie.
1: Yo, Mo and Drew.
2: And Ellie.
1: All right. Did you hear about Hillary Duff?
0: No.
1: Shannon Sharp was interviewing Kev on stage and Tony, the next ballhead, whatever he did, Tony Baker.
0: Okay.
1: They were talking about how Hillary Duff says she refuses to marry her boyfriend, I guess, because he's too nice.
0: Okay.
1: And then Alfonso Ribeiro, who you sent me the clip of him, which was hilarious, by the way, said the reason why he didn't date black women in an interview, because that took me down a rabbit hole, by the way, mm-hmm. He said it's because black women thought he was too nice. They thought he was a geek, X, Y, Z. I was always the nice kid in school because, if I'm being honest, I thought nice guys would finish first. That's what every television show taught me, except 90210, which changed everything in my life. That's a different conversation. But I think this young lady hit it on the head. I'm going to turn the screen around so you and Ellie can see her. To be clear, she looks out of her mind, but I think she's raising some good points. Like to hear it. Here it go.
3: Give the nice guy a chance. Date the nice guy. Baby, the nice guy think nice is it. He's capped off at nice. He don't understand that we need that riz too. That's why we end up dating the players, because they understand women. They have studied women and they understand the concept of finessing a woman's mind and making her feel good. I don't like you nice, but you ain't got no swag. You nice, but you ain't got no riz about you. You're not even studying me because you think that you a nice guy. We're not talking to you because you ugly. And a nice guy. We're not talking to you because you're not attractive in an energy type of way. Like, just because you're a nice guy does not mean that you don't work on yourself so you can make yourself attractive. Like, they forget that part. Like, go get healthy and go to the gym and do all these other things. Like, just being a nice guy is not it. That's like equivalent to the boy in school who was flying down the hallway with a jacket on his back like he's Superman. Yeah. No, I don't want the nice guy.
1: Honest to God, as a reformed nice guy nerd, what happened, Mo? As a reformed nice guy nerd, let me be honest. At Cosmo, I think you played that role as well. She's right. I think she's 1,000% correct. But let me hear from the ladies. As I know, I can't speak for Ali, but I know Mo loves herself. His Majesty's prisoner.
0: Boy,
1: I personally don't think that she's wrong. And by the way, the reason why I want to broach on the topic for today is nice guy arrogance. And I think that's really a thing. Nice guy hubris. I really do think that's a thing. But let me hear from you and Ellie concerning this topic. What's your thoughts on that?
0: Sorry.
2: let me see.
0: Let me read this comment.
2: Yeah, go ahead.
0: While you get your
1: collect yourself.
0: Shout out to Olivia who says, there's a huge difference between nice guy and good guy. I like the good guy, not the nice guy. Nice guys feel entitled because they're nice. Good guys are good just because it's right. Which is an interesting perspective.
1: That's a very interesting perspective.
0: First of all, I think the lady, I get what she's saying. I think the way she's saying it kind of makes it feel a little whatever. But
1: nope.
0: I'll say this. I really hate this notion of people feeling like just because somebody is a nice person that they deserve or you should have them or they'll be the right person for you. It still comes down to somebody being a right fit for somebody.
1: Mm-hmm.
0: Like, you also have, okay, he's a nice guy. Am I a nice person? Am I going to take care of this nice person? Am I the right person for this nice person's energy or am I going to ruin him? Am I going to be the person who's not the person he deserves? Right? And more importantly, we have to think about attraction. We talk about this all the time. You always say how I like to be like, oh, yeah, she's nice. Whenever your mommy say she nice, what you say automatically? I know she ain't look good.
1: She ugly, yeah.
0: I know she ugly, right?
1: They typically are.
0: And so nice people are great and that's fine. And I wish the world for them. But I don't think it's enough for anybody to be nice just the same way. I don't think it's anybody enough for anybody just to be attractive.
1: Mm.
0: Now, obviously, attractive will get you further out the gate, but that don't mean it'll keep you there. Mm. I think it's about the balance. I need you to be nice, and I need to nicely be attracted to you. Like, so at the end of the day, if you just nice, I'm not, and to her point, it's not about you being ugly either. Like, you could be a nice guy. You could be good looking. I do tend to feel like most quote-unquote nice guys, if we go in by the stereotype of what I think she's talking about, most of those nice guys do tend to be very awkward. They tend to be a little socially benign. They don't tend to have a lot of, to her point, there is no little riz. There's no real like sense of humor. Now, the good guy, you could be a good guy and be the, have the energy of the whatever else. Like, I always think of like Trip, right? Trip Fontaine. I think he's a good example of like, I think he's a good guy, from what I can tell, but also he have a little something to him, a little swag to him. He got a little whatever, you know? But that just like, hey.
1: You know, hello, how are you?
0: How are you? Yeah, like,
1: I want to love you down.
0: I you know.
1: That, see how he reacts to
0: that? That's going to work for someone. That's not going to work for your average worldly woman or person, I think. And I don't think that's fair to them either because they need to be with somebody who's on their level then of nice so that nobody's getting hurt or taken advantage of or abused.
1: Ellie, what's your thoughts?
2: What a timely topic.
1: Oh, wow.
2: Very timely because you could have that person and they are so perfect on paper, but that energy just is not there. Like, especially as women who work and we go and go to work and we do these things every day to come home to somebody who's like, how's your day? Monotone, this and that. And it might be a nice guy, but you have to have the energy, especially to handle today's. If I think about the Bahamian woman who has so much things going on, like, I feel like you have to have something else going on about you.
0: Yeah.
2: It cannot just be your only persona that you are this nice guy.
0: Yeah, no.
2: You know, as the same way I always say, you cannot just rely on your attractiveness as well. You have to have personality. And I think with a bunch of nice guys, they have no personality or they have very little to what could sustain or keep a woman interested. I mean, the same way how guys like to have that physical to be interested, women are more mind, I think. I don't want to put us all in a big box, but like, if you can give me a good banter, a good back and forth, like that's so important to me. So I agree with what you're saying 100%. I hope they find their person who they should be with.
1: Yeah, she agrees.
0: So, Jasper says, I definitely agree that you have to be more than just nice. That can't be all you have. And you also have to be able to be not nice when necessary.
1: I'll be honest. The reason why I resonated with this so much is because she was describing me circa most my childhood to semi-adulthood life. Because I'll be honest, I thought I was entitled to women. I thought I was entitled
2: because
1: to you.
2: He was nice.
1: Right. So, like, I remember, like, just being just in school or whatever, and I knew I did everything right. I was giving her, not giving her money, because I had no money, but I would do the thing for her. Andrew, could you run to Palmdale? Absolutely. Could you do this? Yes. Could you do that? Yes. I'll do whatever you want me to do. I was, yes. But then they'd always go to, like, the bad boy, and I'd be like, bye, you ain't. And then I got resentful and borderline hateful because I was like, "Buddy, I doing all these things. She can't see what's right in front of her. I'm the nice guy." And then like I would get mad. And then you know what I do? Write a poem. Dear Ellie, can't you see that I want to be more than your brother? I want to be your fruit from the tree. Oh, Ellie, Can't I be your oxtail and you be my vixen? Like, I just, I told you, I was writing out Brian McKnight lyrics.
0: Yeah.
1: By the way, this was me in anger. I was like, no, I don't want her to see my anger. Yeah. I want her to see my heart.
0: Yeah.
2: That's the thing, but that could work for a specific type of woman.
0: Exactly.
2: But I mean, it don't work for the bodies that the nice guys be trying to pull. You ain't gonna pull a body off a poem. I'm sorry.
1: Nor. Well, tell Chris Brown that.
0: Nor should you like.
1: Because Chris Brown's singing poems.
0: Yeah, but he's also not a nice guy.
2: He's not a nice guy.
1: Well, no, he's do karate.
0: He's not a nice guy at all. He's
2: tattooed
0: all over. He is the opposite.
1: Well,
0: like, he is literally singing you the poem of how much I'm gonna do whatever you don't want me to do, and you can stay, and you're like,
2: gonna like it.
0: Yeah.
1: Well, Rihanna found that out.
0: You know, so here we are. But I think there's a balance of having to recognize that we have messed this whole thing up, because people need to date more of who they are so they could see just how horrible they are as people. That's the first thing.
2: Oh, that's right? A big one.
0: So I think that this idea of like, oh yeah, you know what you need? You're always dating these guys who are losers. You need a nice guy. To what end? Because if this is all I've been doing, while that might not be working, it can't be this extreme to this extreme. Because now I don't know what to do with this.
1: Mm-hmm.
0: I'm going to ruin this thing. This nice guy will not be nice probably after me, or we're just not going to work. Or I'm now going to end up being mean to him in a way, because sometimes somebody's niceness has a way of reflecting how not nice you are, and nobody really likes to see their true self.
1: In that mirror,
0: It gets ugly quick, and now all of a sudden I'm resentful, I talking you all kind of crazy ways, and now I'm becoming somebody I don't even like to be. I don't even want to be this person, and you so nice, you stay in there through it. Oh God, now I'm what all that man was to me.
1: I think a very important point she made, and this is what kind of hit me with what she was saying. It's okay. I think it's okay to be nice, you know.
0: Mm-hmm.
1: But I think there has to be an element of Riz. And by Riz, that's young people terms, I'm sorry. But by Riz, I think she made a good point. She said, you didn't study women.
2: Very true.
0: Yeah.
1: You only know what it is to be a nice guy. Correct. You studied niceness and kindness and empathy and benevolence. You never actually sat down and be like, what Mo into?
0: Mm-hmm.
1: What, and not to try and be Mo, but to be like, yo, what can I do to pull this? Because, like, again, you know why black people know more about white people and white people know about black people? Because you have to study your predator.
2: Yeah.
0: Yeah.
1: You have to study your ops.
2: Yeah.
1: If you don't study, that's why I think women can't flirt and men do, because we have to study the thing we have to pursue. If you don't study, that's why I think women can't flirt and men do, because we have to study the thing we have to pursue.

0: See how quickly that happened.
1: Yo.
0: You have to be on guard.
1: Yo, and it was like, ready.
0: Shout out Victoria, who says, I feel nice guys are easy to run over, and I need my man to lead and be the man, not me be the man. Because if I run over you, we ain't going to last. And that causes a lot of female masculinity. And we all want to be in our soft girl feminine era. Shout out to D, who agreed with Ellie, who says, definitely need that energy and a little roughing up. I could be easy on the roughing up part, because don't rough me up. But I think I know what she means in that I need a punch back. And at the end of the day, I think we know, you know the type of woman you are. Again, a nice guy is great for a nice girl. I think that energy is going to go hand in hand. Baby, would you like pizza? Pizza sounds lovely. Should we get wings? Whatever wings you like. You know what I mean? That's cute. Y'all go
1: like
0: home girl
1: for coming to America.
2: Whatever you like.
0: Y'all go be
2: whatever you like.
0: Yeah, exactly. Y'all go be that together. But it can't be. I don't think any woman worth her spice, or who has that like level of whatever to her. If as a woman in your everyday life, if you've been making decisions, you need somebody who can make some decisions for you at some point. At some point, you need somewhere to turn that off.
1: I heard Jill Scott did an interview with this guy with the blonde hair. I don't know, but she was talking about her famous, I need a man who could, what was it?
3: She said, if you could tell me what to do,
1: right.
0: Then you can tell me what to do. But if you can't tell me what to do,
1: you can't tell me what to do. And she said she needs a guy who is going to tell her no. Mm-hmm. A guy who's going to debate with her. A guy's going to have a different opinion. Mm-hmm. Because again, a huge, as a child, like as a young boy, a huge part of my game was, if Ellie says she liked chocolate, I like chocolate too. Mm-hmm. Oh, I love Gilmore Girls. I love Gilmore Girls too. I like this too. And if I didn't like it and I was lying, I can go watch that show all day and then like force myself to like it, because I thought liking everything she liked was whatever. Mm-hmm. But to Ellie's point, I need that banter. I need that back and forth.
0: Yeah. Mm-hmm.
1: Hi, Viva Lindsay Glancy. I don't. Let's go. You know what I mean?
0: Yeah,
1: like, I'm not. Now, hold on. Let's be careful with that example. You won't go all the way to the end of the spectrum and be like, postpartum is a lie. No.
0: Yeah.
1: But you won't be able to be like, well, no, I disagree with this on a level. And and here's the thing. At that point, now I'm exploring your mind. Mm-hmm. Now I see how you process things. Why you have that opinion. Why you have that. But you ain't going to get there just agreeing. You ain't ever be able to explore her brain if you just agree.
0: And maybe we have the wrong definition of nice guy. Like, I don't know. And maybe that is, to Olivia's point, the difference between, shut the fuck up, so you might pull me off one poem. shut Olivia, because I think I get what she means when she says the nice guy versus the good guy. The nice guy, I don't want the guy who's just the yes man.
1: I think Cosmo is a good guy.
0: Yeah.
1: Cosmo always showing up for people. Cosmo showed up for me. Cosmo showed up for all of us, whatever it is. Cosmo always got to run to the boat or the airport. And he'll do it begrudgingly, but he's going to do it because he's a good guy. But Cosmo's not a nice guy.
0: Yeah.
1: I've talked to this boy when y'all ain't here.
0: Yeah.
1: He ain't nice.
0: I'd probably agree with that.
1: You know what I mean?
0: Yeah.
1: Whereas, I don't want to use Marcellus because he's drunk. But like, I'm sure. Oh, Keith. Security.
0: Okay.
1: I think Keith is a nice guy. You know what I mean?
0: No.
1: Sounds like he's got a body.
0: No. Possibly. And that's the danger of it, right? Because I don't know. You know what I mean? That's the thing. Like, the nice guy is the guy who I would assume. I have to know you to decide if you're a nice guy versus a good guy.
1: Okay.
0: You understand what I'm saying? And I think some of those things are more innate than others. Again, you could be a good person, but you could be a horrible girlfriend.
1: Let me ask you both a question before we get out of here. Somebody always wanted to know. And shout out to my boy Nal. Do y'all like the nonchalant guy? Do y'all like the mysterious guy? Like,
0: no,
1: you're
0: baby,
1: like,
0: chalant me.
1: Right. You know what I'm doing? You're like, hey, what's your name?
3: I ain't going to lie. I was very into the nerds, the quiet guys for a long, long time until I realized them quiet guys, they be the monsters on this road. So I like to the point now where I want to see who you are. I showing you who I am.
1: Mm-hmm.
3: There's no, if you ask me, Ellie at the bar, same Ellie. Ellie here today, same Ellie.
1: Box.
3: I don't want to get to know you. And underneath that quiet and nice exterior, one of these days you do something.
0: It's the only face,
1: and you flip.
3: You hiding things in the work folder. Yeah. The computer. I don't know.
0: Yeah.
1: In the words of, I think it was a young Sizzla Kalanji, he said, get to the point.
0: Chad Tools says, where's the line drawn between being good to your woman and being Mr. Not Nice so you feel like he's not a pushover?
1: Mm.
0: Yeah, I think it's going to depend on that woman, too.

0: Because you have certain people who are going to push it to the limit because they want C. And then you have people who just expect like a reasonable amount of nice. Also, you have some women who are so conditioned to not asking for nothing at this point where we don't even, we sure when the good treatment is genuine treatment, we suspicious of almost every Christ thing at this point because we don't know if you're doing something as a means to an end. And that's the sad part when you have to have your guard up for these things all the time. So that's why I said I have to really get to know somebody. I feel like to decipher of like, are you a good person? Are you are you playing a role to try to get me to the believe the thing? So playing a good role for me ain't gonna work out for you.
1: The thing about it is, I'm a pushover and knowingly manipulated. I'll know when you pull it and run a game on me. But I'll let it happen because a lot of things to me ain't a big deal. But I stand on what I stand on. Mm-hmm. It's certain principles and values I'm not moving on. But like little dumb things, you could run me over all day. Like that's food, funny. Like I don't really care. Yeah. Like if I'm like, hey, I feel like ribs. I want a rib, they want chicken. Okay. It's protein. I really don't care.
0: Yeah,
1: but if you tell me, you know, you can't see him. I mean, about this month, right? We have a problem.
0: Yeah.
1: You know what I mean? Sure. Oh, football is Sunday. No, we have a vegan baby shower to go to with you and all my girls. No, I actually about to go watch football.
0: Yeah.
1: You know what I mean? Like,
2: I have a spine.
1: Right.
0: Yeah.
1: You see what I'm saying?
2: I have a backbone.
0: And shout out to Lakeisha. She said, nice guys get very annoying because they turn into people pleasers.
2: Yeah.
0: Yeah, that's the next
2: like,
0: thing.
2: I know you don't like wine, but you can just drink wine because I drink in wine.
1: Mm-hmm.
2: And that don't make no sense.
0: Yeah, I don't like that. Because also so now there's like less scotch. Wine for me. You know what right. I mean? Get what you like, baby.
1: Yeah. Honestly, I agree. I have no comment. I agree with that wholeheartedly. So shout out to all the nice guys out there who believe they're losing. And that's the next thing, too. And I'm sure y'all have experienced this. These nice guys be nice till you turn them down. They be nice till you run them. They be dead nice to you on something like, I just prefer it if you and I were just friends. See, a saying, nah, y'all bunch of garden tools in this country. Y'all don't like no good man. All y'all want to do is be around. I'd be like, oh,
2: so
1: buddy.
2: Then were you really nice in the first beginning?
1: Exactly.
2: Right. That's my thing.
0: That's the putting on.
1: Exactly.
2: Yeah.
1: So
2: that's a no for me.
1: Marcel, let's come out your shell and be who you are, beloved.
2: Be who you are.
1: Speak your mind, man. Don't let no one stop you from being who you is. But.
0: Next time, just say, give me the scotch, not the wine. You know what
1: that's
0: I mean?
1: That's it.
0: That's honestly. All.
1: Tell your truth. You ain't got to put a whole Lipton pack in the cup to prove that I'm drinking tea. Just, yo, drink your moonshine and be at peace, beloved. Cause I know I ain't conventional liquor. Use big jerky. So I know that I ain't no conventional alcohol. Do it here, making mango moonshine. It's crazy. Shout out to Marcella, she's an alcoholic. When other people find me more than just music, you're doing it to Unfiltered via Power Popeyes. I keep saying it to someone actually, but you're doing it to Unfiltered via Power Popeyes, Marcus and Wendy's. Grab yourself a meal today. Thank you to the young queen, Ellie, for coming through with the assist.
3: Yeah.
1: We enjoyed her. We enjoyed having her. By the way, Ellie, special. Y'all gotta come up here.
2: Oh,
1: all right,
2: wow.
1: So let's be very clear.
2: Respectful.
1: I want no one asking.
2: Be respectful.
1: But y'all let Ellie appear. No.
0: No. This is a paid slot.
1: She paid cash money for this. So don't get it twisted now.
0: She came as a neighborhood physio and stayed as Ellie. There's a difference.
1: Yeah. Well, that and she genuinely have a personality. She funny. Some of y'all
0: stayed.
2: Yeah, I think that's what the... That's the basis there. I have a personality.
0: Yeah.
2: Across the board.
0: I have a personality.
1: Some of y'all dancing. The mic cut on and y'all freeze right up.
2: Yeah, I have a personality. Man. It takes you places.
1: Shout out to them auditions.
0: They freeze right up.
1: 103.5 to beat. The Young King Cause was going to burn out. The Young King Cause was going to burn out.
4: Time out. Where you? Hold on.
1: The Young King Cosmo is coming to burn it down the way y'all know how he do. This has been Drew.
0: Just Mosky.
1: And who?
0: Ellie.
1: There you go.
0: Y'all are going the one and only.
1: No, we need that drop. No, we need that drop. Ellie, the one and only. Only difference is Ellie would be good at her job. Y'all don't go anywhere.
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2: 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Y'all know what it is. Right now, it's all about DJ Cosmo for you in the midday. Yeah, we're doing it right up. It's the pickup mix. A little wet on the outside, so take it easy. We're going to give you some music to just enjoy the ride to. All right, big ups, of course, Balfour Consumer Meat Mart holding you down this hour. And two also as well, Burger King. We're going to get it on and popping for you. Keep it locked. Turn your volume up and let it ride. 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

Mornings Music, folks, 103.5 The Beat. That's right, DJ Cosmo slowing it down for you, as you should. Some wet roads on the outside, all right? So we don't need any distractions for you. We're going to keep it nice and easy for you as you make your ride home. 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
3: And as promised, folks, we are back. Locked into the midday. 3:33 on the dot. Oh, I love when it's in triples. I love that's our lucky number. And yeah, man. All we wish for is that you get home safely and soundly as you make your way through the wet roads right here on a Monday, all right? Definitely want y'all to keep it locked in. DJ Cosmo's going to make it a little easier for you as we make our way through. Big ups to the sponsors. Shout out to Balfour Consumer Meat Mart. Shout out to Burger King. And yeah, without further ado, we hopping back in. Keep it locked. More than just music. 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

0: Morning's Music, folks, 103.5 The Beat, baby. That's right. That's it, and that's all for us this afternoon on a very maudlin, wet Monday. Yeah, DJ Cosmo definitely doing his thing, though, to help get you through your traffic and hopefully do a little something. Big shout, of course, to the sponsors holding it down for you. As you know, it's all about Burger King, and Burger King has a double quarter pound king for you. But if you want something a little different, maybe some chicken's on your mind, right? Craving something crispy, then definitely try the BK
1: Hungry for some cereal
0: instead. All right, make sure you check them out. More food for less money, only at Burger King. That's the motto, and they mean it. To Alto as well, big ups to Balfour Consumer Meat Mart. Don't forget, they're doing their thing for you right there on the corner of Balfour Ave and Charles Vincent Street. Make sure you check them out and follow them on Facebook and Instagram as well for the latest grocery and meat specials. And followers are also eligible for extra discounts and even cash and gift cards, all right? And of course, last but not least, everybody wins. But of course, you got to play to win, all right? Every 50,000, over 50,000 in progressive jackpot winnings have already been paid out. And the next big winner could be you. Remember that every $10 spent gets you one step closer to bursting the next jackpot. Jackpot is growing, the chase is on, and your winning ticket could be next. Must be 18 or older, and of course, please game responsibly. All right, folks, that's it, and that's all, man. We up on out of here. Eye on the Nation is up next, and the race is still on to see who will be the next co-host. So make sure you tune in so we can see who's going to fill that seat with Sani. All right, y'all, keep it locked. I'm up out of here. We'll see y'all tomorrow on a Tuesday when we turn it up a notch and do it all over again. Keep it locked, more than just music. It's 103.5 The Beat. Bye.

0: tournament, your next spin could turn into your next payday. But that's not all. Lottery players can chase the jackpot, where every $10 lottery spend gets you one step closer to bursting the next jackpot. Will you be our next winner? What are you waiting for? Visit Everybody Wins Live to see all the ways you can cash in.
1: So, you took my advice and made your way to Balfour Consumer Meat Mart, yeah?
2: Yes, Mom. I mean, they really is the perfect place to get your fresh meat without breaking the bank.
1: Right?

0: view of its contracting records following a mounting public questions over whether Ellis received contracts under the government's housing program. Now, according to the ministry, there is no record of contracts being awarded to any company identified in its records that has been owned or controlled by Ellis. Now, the statement comes days after Prime Minister Philip Brave Davis, like we said, pushed back against allegations and challenged those making those claims to produce the evidence. Now, he shouldn't have been asking the reporter to produce the evidence. He was like, show me. If you have the facts, show me the facts. That ain't for him to really show you.
1: But that's just to show you how frustrated he is. Like, every other second, y'all saying blame Brave.
0: We frustrated too, you know.
1: I know. So, is this, you know, you get to a point in a relationship dynamic where it's like, I tired of you asking me questions. I tired of always having to answer back to you, but then it's at the same time, you in charge, so you have to answer.
0: You can't be tired. You were the prime minister. You wanted that job. As a matter of fact, you fought very hard to get that job for the second time around. You wanted that job for another 5 years. You cannot be tired. I am so sorry. There are certain things you can't be tired. I be tired sometimes, and I got to still come up here, and I still got to sit here, and I still got to talk, and I don't want to talk. Yeah. But I took this job, and so I have to come here and talk. And so did you. So you can't get mad.
1: And then, you know, he's doing a lot of heavy lifting because it seems that over the last few weeks, probably like month, he has been the front man for most of these ministries. So now, I don't know if we might see a cabinet shakeup in the near future.
0: I mean, that came out of left field.
1: No, because don't you notice, like, he's being at the forefront when it comes to education. It's all we meet with the prime minister to solve this when you have put someone there to address these issues. Or when it comes to BPL. Oh, I got to sit in on this meeting and try to solve this matter. So it's the combination of all these stresses that's just now you're seeing him really just, you know, acting out of character and reacting in such a fashion, you know. But like you said, that's what you signed up for. So is it you do the job or you go home, eh?
0: I mean, you wanted this. You fought very hard for it. Boy, I ain't gonna lie. I told one of my coworkers today, I was like, listen. Brave ain't catch a break since election day.
1: For sure.
0: Since that plane went down on election day, I feel like it's just been one thing after the next, after the next, after the next, after the next, after the next. Him and Joe Bath. Boy, I ain't gonna lie, I don't know if a little.
1: Would say, were they at any of the prayer services getting hands laid on?
0: I'm not sure.
1: They need some prayers.
0: But somebody say in the comments, Ann and I are tired. Ann and I are tired. Ann and I are tired. Yeah. But let's move on for that for a second because I do want to get y'all opinion on something that went viral over the weekend. With this whole hey cousin thing, if you don't know, I'm gonna kind of explain it to you in a minute. But before we go there, the UN has backed a new world map, if you guys did not know. And so what that pretty much means is, so the UN is now supporting a new way of drawing the world map because the map most of us grew up with makes some countries look bigger and some look smaller than they really are. For example, like Greenland looks almost as big as Africa on the traditional map, but Africa is 14 times bigger. Yes. So the new map, which is going to be called the Equal Earth Map, shows countries and continents to their true sizes. I think we always knew how large Africa was, but when you put it into context, if y'all go into chat and y'all Google, y'all could put the United States, y'all could put a lot of these other continents in Africa, and it still ain't as big as Africa. So in the new map, Africa is going to be much bigger, Greenland is going to be much smaller, and Europe is also going to be smaller, which they say the sizes are now closer to reality. So the UN isn't forcing everyone to use it. So you don't have to use it. It just simply passed this resolution encouraging, they're not forcing you, but they're encouraging schools, governments, and media to use this new map, which will represent the country's accurate size. So the world didn't change. They're just trying to change the way that you see the world.
1: No, they was lying from the get-go.
0: Okay.
1: And that the old map was just colonial programming. And I would implore the Ministry of Education here in the Bahamas to use the new map. Because, and this can lead into the other conversation that we're about to have in a few minutes, that we are now, especially since the pandemic, we are now discovering new information. We are understanding that a lot of the history that we were taught in the past is very

0: historically incorrect.
1: Okay.
0: So, and because, you know, how the political North views the political South based on who lives in the political South, as well as the different resources that they have pirated and plunged these places, and that's why they wanted to show, you know, in a subconscious area that, hey, we are just as big as you or even bigger than you, and you have to look up to us. Whereas, you know, on the map actually, you're actually bigger, but we're trying to program you in into other ways.
1: I'm not sure if it was actual programming or the fact that the map was done, what, in the 1500s?
0: No, but that was intentional that they did that.
1: Well, I wasn't there then, so am I sure? But I know now that they're changing it. So I'm not sure if it was intentional back then to try and make us feel like Africa was smaller and that these other countries were greater. I cannot speak on that. What I can say is if you guys want something that is more factually correct, the new map is out and you can use that. And like they said, they're encouraging teachers and schools and the media and everybody else to use this new map that is more factually correct. By the way, most countries voted for it.
0: Except for few, just like the whole slavery was the worst of the worst thing to happen into humanity, and people voted against that too. But that's a conversation for another day.
1: Yeah, that ain't this conversation that we have it now. That's definitely a conversation for another day. All right, so moving on to this that turned into a big deal on social media. I'm still trying to figure out why. Maybe I'm just one of those people who's like, I have too much things going on in my life to be concerned about
0: who doing this. What?
1: But, you know, apparently Bahamians were all up in arms about this woman who we initially encouraged and welcomed her to the Bahamas, because I know I saw a video. Mm-hmm. We encouraged her and her being a so-called Bahamian.
0: Or trying to get the culture.
1: And we called her cousin. And we invited her to the cookout. And then when she came to the cookout, we beat her up. I don't understand. I'm going to explain to you guys in a minute. I think we have some videos. Some of the videos that she went popular. So you guys can see what it is. Yeah.
2: Morning. Let's make breakfast. Ha! Now, assuming this giant log of polony is in fact the right thing, steamed sausage and grits is something I've wanted to try

0: Don't be skipping the pier. We're skipping the pier. Tell me what you want to see next. Top comment wins.
1: The Bahamas has really stolen my heart, and while this isn't goodbye, the weekend is here and the spinner is taking me somewhere new. This little account doesn't always reach the countries I cook for, and not everyone is as welcoming, and that's okay. To repay your kindness, I'm donating to Hands for Hunger, who deliver food to communities in need across the Bahamas.
0: This sweet treat is my tribute to you, a Scottish Jammy Joey, but made with Bahamian Johnny Cake and Guava Jam. I'm calling this a Johnny Joey to symbolise my culture mixing with yours. Hopefully one day I'll be able to visit your beautiful country and people, but until then, much love to my cousins across the pond.
2: Now, if you haven't been following her, I saw her a while ago. I started following her on TikTok because I thought it was cute. She's a Scottish woman. She does not live here. She lives in Scotland. And she makes Bahamian food.
3: Mm-hmm.
2: So she's clearly in love with the Bahamas, with our culture, with our food. And I've seen her make everything from souse to corned beef to tuna to stews,
3: every
2: whatever it was.
3: Bahamian cuisine, even using the dialect.
2: Right.
3: Mm-hmm.
2: So if you go under her comments on TikTok and on Facebook, Bahamians all up under there, like encouraging her, you know, calling her cousin, hey cousin, saying she's invited to the cookout, saying that she cooks better than some Bahamians, you know, like they really, you know, and because of the love that Bahamians gave her, she got like a really good following.
3: Was she monetized?
2: So much so that I think a couple weeks ago, I'm almost positive, I saw that she did like a little recipe thing, and when she unveiled what the recipe was, it was a ticket. She bought a ticket to come here, and she was like, I'm coming to visit. And people were up in the comments saying, girl, when you come, let me know. I will take you here. I will take you there. It was all love. And then she decided that she wanted to brand the Hey Cousin. So Hey Cousin is what Bahamians were calling her, right? Every time they addressed her, they were calling her cousin. And so she posted on her page, this right here, she said, huge news, I designed myself Hey Cousin t-shirts in honor of all my Bahamian cousins. And after wearing it, so many of you asked where it is from and whether you can get your hands on it. Well, you can very soon. So she announced that she was going to start selling this Hey Cousin merch. And if you can see, the Hey Cousin is in the Bahamian colors, and
3: with
2: then
3: the
2: it Bahamian has a Bahamian flag
3: in the back of it,
2: the corner.
3: But this goes off our last conversations. Again, because we have accumulated more information, we're now wary of being colonized in a digital footprint sense. Because I understand both sides of the argument. Because you can't invite somebody to your house, have them treat them as a guest, and then you want to jump down their back. But then at the same time, as a guest, you can't come to somebody's house and teach their recipe.
2: I don't think she, I'll say this, you can go on Amazon right now, you can go on Temu, you could go on Alibaba, you can go on AliExpress. You, as a matter of fact, I saw one of those like vintage, it's better in the Bahamas t-shirts that I thought you could only get in Harbor Island, because I got one of mine from, I think, Buccaneers in Bryland.
3: Mm-hmm.
2: I saw one of them in the flea market in Florida before, and I was like, I thought we only sold these. I thought it was Bahamian made, and it
3: No, you have Tony Bahama.
2: It wasn't right.
3: Yeah.
2: And I'm not saying that I agree with what she's doing. I honestly, from following her, I don't see it as her trying to monetize off of the backs of Bahamians. I just think that we welcomed her with open arms. She designed a shirt, Hey Cousins, to come here. She wore the shirt. Bahamian said, hey, can we get a shirt?
3: Yeah.
2: Then she said, okay, well, people are asking for the shirt, so I'm going to sell the shirt. And then people who, I guess, don't follow her, didn't know her, mm-hmm. don't know her story, saw her as this Caucasian foreign woman selling a shirt that has a Bahamian flag on it and Bahamian colors, and they dragged this woman up, down,
3: this happened
2: and all
3: before
2: around.
3: A few years ago when someone was actually branding the coat of arms on t-shirts and other merch, and people jumped down on their necks for that too. Because I think we're getting to the point where we're trying to gatekeep more of our culture, especially when it comes to the whole digital footprint.
2: I love how we like to gatekeep our culture, but then when it comes to our culture, a lot of Bahamians don't involve themselves in our culture.
3: We are selectively patriotic.
2: We really are. Yeah. I agree with you 1,000% with that. And I just think that it's absolutely crazy that Bahamians who, and y'all gonna get mad at me for this, but we would steal culture from people in a heartbeat, but then get mad at other people when they do it to us. And I'm not saying every Bahamian is like that, because I know some Bahamians who genuinely love Bahamian music, Bahamian merch, like anything that has to do with our culture and the Bahamas, they are in 100%. But then there's some of you who, when a Bahamian sings at a concert, is going to boo that Bahamian, but then when the Jamaican or the other foreign artists come, y'all have a time of your life.
3: You don't think we sort of grown a little bit past that point? Because I think that was a contentious point.
2: They just said that to Julian.
3: Well, we know there's other connotations
2: with Julian. They just did that to him.
3: And that's my
2: when he gone on the stage and they made him cry. Remember that? They just did that.
3: Me and him spoke about that as well. But I think overall, I think we've gotten better in that aspect. But I do agree with you that we do borrow from other cultures. But we're at the same time trying to gatekeep our culture. Because, okay, prime example. There was a 242 Influencers and Content Creator Conference, which where it was discussed about Bahamian creators being monetized. And often most people that attended didn't feel that they got the answers that they needed. But
2: I think, okay, let's be real. Outside of regattas, homecomings, what else? Where we really love our culture. And it is even is it even really
3: time,
2: is
3: Olympics?
2: It really even about the culture, or is it about the amount of drinking and eating
3: and partying,
2: that we get to do during that time? Because how many of us actually watch the sailing events? Like how much of y'all is go and actually could tell you who won and what boat and whatever? Y'all, we don't do that.
3: We there for the party. That's why I'm saying we're selectively patriotic.
2: I just don't understand. And this is my thing. You do not have to agree with what this lady did at all. But I don't think she did it disrespectfully for the amount of comments that we had up under her post. I mean, y'all dragged that lady till she had to come back and say, she's so sorry she ain't doing it no more. I mean, the amount of, you could disagree without being disgusting.
3: But it leads us to a bigger conversation about patriotism, about us owning our brands and monetizing off it. Because after that whole conference, you know, you had IShowSpeed going through the whole Caribbean, making millions of dollars, showcasing the cultures of all the Caribbean. And a lot of people felt like, well, because he has access in the U.S. market to monetize his content, he using our street, our flavors, our this and that, why we can't have the same opportunity. Everybody getting a piece of pie except Bahamians.
2: But can you get mad at me for supporting? I mean, you can't get mad at me because people supporting me and they're not supporting you. Because, you know, someone said in the comments that, you know, there are Bahamian chefs who do it and they're not supported as she is. But then you can't get mad at her for that. You got to look at your people. Because why are they following her and not the Bahamian chefs? And I would also like to say, I love to watch our Bahamian chefs cook. Mm-hmm. Shout out to Bodine, who I see
3: she started her
2: series again. Yeah. Because she used to have a series, and I think it was her
3: Bodine's
2: series.
3: Bodine's Pod, I think?
2: Bodine's Pod.
3: Yes.
2: Bodine Pod. It was an OS on that. And I think she just started it again. And I used to look at her recipes and watch her cook all the time. And I think she just restarted that again. So I even if you didn't like what she was doing, she wasn't rude. Now, there are times when I feel like we need to come together as a country and we need to tell people the CYC. We've done that many times when you talk with Buddy Teeth. What was some of the other times? Somebody said...
3: During that same time when the lady was using the coat of arms on her products and everybody gathered together and said, no, you can't use our stuff to sell in U.S. markets.
2: Oh, I didn't remember.
3: Yeah, that happened around the same, like, 2015, 2016, like, around that same time.
2: Yeah.
3: It was the other lady. I think she left some bad review or something of that nature. But it's been other incidents like that.
2: Shawnee's Dive, yes. All of those things. Those things, I agree. Because people were being stink, and so we had to be stink back. Mm-hmm. I am very petty, and I believe that if you being petty... Bring me petty. If you go low, I go in the house. So but she wasn't being rude, and we were so stink in her comments. Like, sometimes I just feel like, come on, Melda 242 has been consistent. Oh, I haven't seen that one. I gotta look
3: There's many Bahamian creators, but they often feel hey, we always like foreign better. And that's why I say this leads to a deeper conversation where we have to gather as a family, get in the huddle, and have certain discussions. Because, you know, going back and forth, like I said before, we understand both sides of the argument.
2: Yeah.
3: But it's just that ultimately, if we want to see Bahamians rise, we must support them. And those who want to be supported must put out good product, in which a lot of Bahamians are doing.
2: And a lot of Bahamians are not. I ain't gonna lie to you, I've been in radio for a very long time. Mm-hmm. I used to work at a radio station that was a fully Bahamian radio station. I worked there, I did the morning show there. If anybody followed me from back there, it was a fully Bahamian station, and it's closed now, and we only played Bahamian music. And people used to come and drop off some stuff at that station and feel like we had to play it because it was Bahamian.
3: I totally disagree with that.
2: You worked at the station.
3: I'm saying I disagree that because it's Bahamian, we have to prop it up.
2: Right.
3: Have to be good.
2: It was, yeah. I mean, and people would get mad when you don't play it. And it's like, sweetie, this is garbage. I'm not going to support it just because it is Bahamian. So I'm not one of those people. And y'all can get mad at me all y'all want. If the quality of the product is not good, I don't care if it's Bahamian or not. I'm not going to support it. Someone said, I worked radio 8 years. Yeah, exactly.
3: We didn't mention that.
2: You know what
3: part.
2: We used to do? We used to play the music, the bad music, like 2-3 o'clock in the morning or whatever, or like in a weird rotation when no one would hear it. But people believe that once something is Bahamian, that you have to support it, and that's not necessarily true. If it ain't good, I'm not gonna support it. Not with my hard money.
3: I totally agree. So, if we are producing the best quality and we have the right support, we can go far. But we have to have a bigger discussion around this, because this is a multi-layered discussion. This ain't even about Woke 242. This is about the history of our nation, in which, okay, we always want to invite people in, or we take in people, or we only discriminate. Certain foreigners could be, well, certain foreigners are immigrants and others are expats. Mm-hmm. And we even know that little dichotomy in a way. So ultimately, push out good quality, push out good things, and people will follow.
2: But exactly. Yeah. Bahamians like craziness, though, because Elkin blew up, and we all know, I mean, the song was Indian.
3: I mean, it was a hard song, yeah.
2: But it was catchy.
3: Mm-hmm.
2: But, you know, that's how songs are internationally now, because a lot of these songs were hot internationally are terrible. Anyway, when we come back, it's time for us to take a break. When we come back, we're going to open up the phone lines. I think we still have some shout-outs that we didn't do. Do we? I can't remember. I'll let you know. And I'll get to y'all comments, because I see y'all in the comments speaking. So we'll get to you guys in the comments, and we'll open up the phone lines when we come back.
3: Big announcements on the next break.
2: What big announcement?
3: I got one.
2: There's no one. What announcement?
3: I got one.
4: I on the Nation will be back right after these messages.

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1: Welcome back to Eye on the Nation.
2: Comments who think so. People have been writing essays about it all weekend. I don't know if I just don't care about it enough to. I can't remember the last time I cared about something enough to write an entire essay on Facebook.
3: Especially when you talk for a living.
2: Yeah,
3: I'd rather just talk about it, maybe 30 seconds and then move on.
2: These are some of the comments that people said. This is not the flex that you think it is. Support Bahamian creators, please, not culture vultures. The great thing about living in the Bahamas is we have freedom. We can choose who we want to support, who we don't want to support. I mean, that's the thing. If I want to buy the shirt from her, I could buy the shirt from her. I don't understand what the problem is. 323-7775, 323-7775. But like I said, she did end up, no, I'm not reading this essay.
3: Yeah.
2: It's no way. I'm not reading that. She did end up
3: apologizing.
2: So this is what she said. I wasn't going to say anything, but I think I need to before I step away from this page for a while. I started Woke 242 for one reason, because I fell in love with the warmth, the humor, the food, the history, and the Bahamian of the Bahamas, and I wanted to share that appreciation with my little corner of the world. I've tried incredibly hard to listen, create, credit people, support Bahamian creators and businesses, buy Bahamian products, and support Bahamians both in your country and my own. Share people's stories and remind people that I'm a Scottish woman learning about a country who welcomed me with extraordinary kindness. The t-shirt came about for many reasons, and I'll admit that perhaps I got ahead of myself with my own excitement. Hey Cousin was meant to reflect my experience of the Bahamian people. Welcoming, warm, and loving. This woman say y'all was welcoming, warm, and loving, and then y'all gonna drag her in the comments. Mm-hmm. She said, I considered incorporating Scotland in the design, but decided against it. After all, it was a celebration of your country, not mine. I do not make any money from Woke 242 in fact, it's opposite. The idea of selling the shirt wasn't some calculated attempt to financially benefit from the Bahamian culture. So she said she's gonna take a break from this page. She said maybe she's realizing that being a content creator isn't actually for her, because she can't take the kind of things that come along with it. Mm. I love cooking, learning, and sharing stories, but tonight it doesn't feel joyful anymore, so I'm stepping away from it. Thank you for every single person who welcomed me, taught me something, shared something with me, laughed with me, or encouraged me. I'm genuinely sorry. My intention was never to offend, disrespect, or take anything from anyone.
3: She has a lot of support in the comments as I'm scrolling through these.
2: Yeah, she does have a lot of support, but she also had a lot of people dragging her as well.
3: I think the conversation that we said is a 50-50 conversation.
2: Yeah.
3: In which it's like, okay, I understand both sides. We're trying to gatekeep and sort of... People are often trying to protect the sanctity or whatever is Bahamian. The concept of being Bahamian is only 53 years old, and we still don't really understand what exactly that is. Mm-hmm. And so we're trying to gatekeep the little things that we associate, whether it be food and language and different sayings. Because outside of that, what is really it means to be Bahamian?
2: But it doesn't seem like this. You know what? We're going to come back to this because we do have people waiting on their phones. Hi, caller. Welcome to the show.
4: Hi, Sunny.
2: Hi, how are you?
4: Hi, yes, I'm good. Just following in this conversation, and I think that, well, like I share with everyone, it's a two-sided conversation, but I feel as though it's more on the side of Bahamians being selective patriotic and selective outrage. Because the woman, it's like she said, she wasn't monetizing this. She was welcoming this culture, and people just decided to latch onto it. It makes no sense.
2: Yeah. I think that Bahamians, one of the argument that I see a lot in the comments is we need to support Bahamian creators and we don't need to support these foreigners who are culture vultures. But how can you get mad at her if I like her? Shouldn't you be mad at me?
3: Yeah, exactly. They low-key are mad at you, but it seems crazy that I'm mad at my own. So I have to have an identifiable antagonist in this story.
2: Like, you mad at the other woman, but be mad at your husband.
4: If I could have one more.
2: Yeah, go ahead.
4: I think this conversation needs to be, how do we trademark anything Bahamian? Because I don't see us getting mad when we want to buy in bulk, you know, those Bahamian little trinkets, those shot glasses from a certain store on Robinson Road. That's not Bahamian. Or we want to buy the straw raffia material. That's not Bahamian. We need to start talking about production. I mean, to start talking about actually trademarking the word Bahamian or anything associated with the Bahamas. Because we don't get mad when things called Tommy Bahama or Bahama Mama. Like, what's happening? So these selective outrages. Ridiculous. Take my call.
2: Very true. Thank you so much, caller. Let's see. I think the Ministry of Tourism should speak up and encourage it to continue. Someone said Bahamians are just getting so nasty. It's embarrassing, unnecessary rudeness. That's what my thing is. I don't care if you agree or disagree. I just don't think unless someone's being rude to you, you don't have to be rude.
3: Yeah, the rudeness is uncalled for. So, like, you know, she is just... So as someone, when you... Because the Bahamas is so small and... She didn't expect, because you've seen this before with another musical artist, didn't expect you was going to have this audience in the Bahamas sort of gravitate to you. So when it does, it's like, oh, let me see how I can maximize it. Or it's friendly, they're warm and inviting. And then, but they don't know. You have to tread lightly when it comes to foreign cultures. Because you don't, you're learning how they are, but you don't really know how they are. And they'll stab you in the back quick if you make that wrong step.
2: 323-7775, 323-7775. I also want to remind you guys, you can call in and weigh in on this conversation or anything that we were talking about today. But I also want to remind you, I was supposed to do it earlier, that the voting is still on for the four finalists who will be taking, who will be sitting here, who, Lord, it's like my train of thought in there, who want to be the next co-host of Eye of the Nation. So we have four finalists. So one, each of them will be in throughout the week. Justin is the first, and I think Stephen is going to be here tomorrow. We also, Stephen Hanna, that is. We also have Brian Ramming and Jay Philippe. I have to check and see which days.
3: Yeah, it's in the voting link.
2: Yeah, I'll let you guys know which days each of them will be here in 2 seconds. But go on ILTV's Facebook page, and you just scroll down. All the way down to about 2 days ago, it should say now if you're voting today. And it says the search ends here. That's the top part. Four finalists, one seat. Who will be the next co-host of Eye on the Nation? And so if you go under that, you see the flyer with all four of the guys on it. And then you just click right there and you are able to vote for who it is that you think should be the next co-host. And like I said before, I think you should give everybody a chance, everybody a fair chance, and before you go and vote, because once you vote, you can only vote once. You can't keep going back and voting unless you go from your phone, your computer, your friend, cousin, computer, or whatever. Y'all know y'all is find ways to get,
3: circumvent the system.
2: Yes, to try and do what y'all gotta do. But, and like I said before, we want people who actually watch the show, who listen to the show, who contribute to the show. I know Justin is your boy and y'all been to high school together and you want him here, but if you don't actually watch the show and you didn't actually watch him contribute, don't just vote for him because he's your boy. Because we want to make the show the best show that it can possibly be.
3: The crazy part was I went to the dentist this morning and you was playing right inside the office.
2: Yeah.
3: And I was like, oh, you watch Eye of the Nation? She was like, yeah, like when I need my little jokes, I like to watch a reunion before I do my teeth cleaning.
2: Oh, that's really nice. Shout out to that dentist.
3: Shout out Dr. Bethel. For sure.
2: And so Stephen is tomorrow. So Stephen Hanna is going to be tomorrow. Brian is going to be on Wednesday. And then Jay Philippe is going to be on Thursday. I'll give you all the rest of this in 2 seconds. But hi, caller. Welcome to the show.
3: Hello.
2: Hi.
5: Hi, how are you?
2: Good.
5: So you won't be able to vote on the telephone?
2: No, ma'am. No, unfortunately, that's not how it goes. The voting, it has to be a link. Somebody said in the comments what I think does make sense, to just pin the vote to the top of the page so they don't have to scroll all the way down.
3: I think that post, particular post, is pinned to the top of the page.
2: No, I had to scroll down for it.
3: Okay.
2: Yeah, but unfortunately, if you want to take part in the voting process, you're going to have to go on our Facebook page, ILTV, and check. Vote.
5: So voting come to the end on Friday?
2: You can actually vote from now if you want. I think voting opened
3: last week, Friday.
2: Yeah, Friday.
3: Yes.
2: So you can vote from now if you want.
5: Oh, okay.
2: Yeah.
5: Thank you.
2: All right, no problem.
3: Have a good day.
2: Yeah, and I see people were still asking about Kenny, and people were saying stuff in the comments about Kendanique, and I wanted to address this on Friday. I think I started to, and then we had to go, that she actually was chosen because people were sitting here like, oh, my God, I knew they wasn't going to choose a woman, and they didn't want two women together.
3: Y'all That's was not good what together, happened. Actually.
2: Oh, look at you.
3: Yeah. No, I really love, I thought y'all was going to be like, similar, but then y'all really gelled with each other when I was watching that show.
2: Well, look at you.
3: Yeah.
2: So I know, like I said, people were like, oh, they were never going to put two women together. That's not what happened. She actually had a conflict, and her schedule was conflicting, and so she wasn't able to do it, and that's what happened. Okay, so it wasn't because she was a woman, because y'all just annoying at this point with the whole woman thing. And I'm not arguing with y'all about that again. But
3: save your peace, man. Just say it don't make sense arguing with these people. You might as well just save your,
2: Yeah. Unfortunately, someone said, can you vote anywhere else than on Facebook? I'm on there. I don't think
3: Link, I think only the link is on Facebook,
2: but maybe you forward the link?
3: Yeah, you can.
2: Yeah. So maybe have somebody forward the link to you so then you can vote there without actually having to go on Facebook. So call one of your friends who are on Facebook and ask them to forward the link. Let me read some of the comments. Mm-hmm. Agreed. Embarrassing behavior. I felt so bad for her. I'm sure she cried.
3: She probably did.
2: Looked like such a happy Scottish woman.
3: Yeah.
2: Time is running out. You said you had a gift for me.
3: Yes.
2: You should have given me this gift at the top of the
3: hour. But I wanted to first say, because you was asking about like my different credentials, as you can see, that I was gifted this back in 2025. I was on the face of this magazine, not magazine, this calendar, Mr. August. But inside, I have a shirt because with all this shirt talk, everybody was like, we don't support Bahamians, and I have an announcement. So as of 6 o'clock today, I launched my
2: suit. Oh, no, you ain't on here trying to advertise for yourself. I'm trying to pretend like you come to give me something.
3: I just give you a momentum because whatever happens after this day, it has been a pleasure sitting with you, talking to the nation. But I just want the nation to know.
2: We call them nationers.
3: Nationers, just trust in Jess.
2: Trust in Jess?
3: Yeah.
2: You're Jess?
3: Yes. Are Election you? 20 JW.
2: What does that mean?
3: That just is a Jess, yeah.
2: Okay. So.
3: A little memento for the people, for the culture, for the show. Trust in Jess.
2: Okay, trust and just y'all. He brought me. Now y'all, other people who come on the show, y'all bringing me gifts. Well, Steven brought food.
3: Oh.
2: When he came the first time, he brought you bring food.
3: I get you tomorrow.
2: Baby, Steven brought food and some. What? Oh, okay. Yeah, you know you have to.
3: We can take orders afterwards, but trust and just coming soon.
2: Man say I might not be here next week.
3: Yeah, so might as well get it in.
2: Let me put in my promotion right now. So I get to keep this?
3: Yeah.
2: Thank you for my trust in just shirt. So how do you know who watched the show? Child, I know. That's why I'm trying to tell y'all now. Be nice. Be fair about it. Mm-hmm. There's nowhere to know. Bavins are going to find a way. But, you know, at the end of the day, Sorry. No, you could just.
3: I only read it.
2: You could just. Someone say trust in just. Someone said your energy was low today. They thought your energy was higher the last.
3: I mean, we had a somber moment, and it, you know, when people tragically pass away, it makes you reflect on life and how like finical it could be. Because you know that young student, and I saw his picture earlier.
2: I saw it.
3: This was minding his business, going to school. He wasn't thinking when he wake up this morning, this is my last day on earth. And I gonna get hit by lightning. You might think, okay, maybe a stray bullet, maybe a car, but hit by lightning and I in school doing what I supposed to do. Yeah. I'm at where I supposed to be. So I ain't thinking, yeah, that's my last day. So that's really unfortunate, but you know.
2: Someone also asked to explain the pin.
3: Which pin?
2: The pin on your shirt.
3: If you know, this is like I wanted to be settled like last week. So this is a Power Ranger pin, but I have the original Rangers, and actually I got pins on my collar too.
2: Y'all don't ask nothing else about.
3: I got some more stuff in the box, but we, you know, I don't know if we have enough time.
2: Yeah, come.
3: No, they ain't presents. Okay, I mean it. Okay. So
2: what are,
3: this was part of sexual time. Well, it's a calendar, and there's some toys for toy time with Sunny.
2: There's never going to be a toy time with Sunny. let's get that straight.
3: But these are real toys. You can take a look inside the box. Just take.
2: There is never let's start off with that. There is never going to be a toy time with Sunny. That don't even sound right.
3: Oh man. But yeah, we have.
2: Your laugh is different.
3: Yes. I mean, you could take a look. Did you watch, when you was growing up, did you watch Power Rangers?
2: Yeah.
3: So you know what this is. Show the people a little more for, you know, we got a little more for.
2: Lord 323-7775, 323-7775, because the child have me, what is this?
3: It's a morpher. So basically, you turn it on and then,
6: it's morpher time!
3: And that's the look I was going for. And then we also have, she didn't even open up all the toys, so we have a dragon dagger inside there too.
2: Listen to me.
3: Do you want me to play something on the dragon dagger for you? All right, hold on. And Castro is loving it in the back there. All right, enough of the toys. Back. Do we have any callers on the line?
2: You know, we just got rid of the bell.
3: Uh-huh.
2: We got rid of the whistle.
3: Mm.
2: To replace it with a talking sword.
3: Mm-hmm.
2: And what's the little other thing?
3: A morpher. Now, those things could actually protect you, but that's a conversation for another day.
2: All right, let's just get up in the comments. Don't forget, guys, you still have time to call us. Let us know how you feel about Justin. Let us know how you feel about the question of cultural appropriation. Turn that down.
3: Mm-hmm.
2: Cultural appropriation. Whether or not you think that she did something wrong. Tell us whether you like Justin or not. Don't forget to go and vote for whoever it is that you think should be sitting here. 323-7775, 323-7775. The people are asking, how old are you, in the comments?
3: I'm as old as I feel, and I feel good. But, you know, that's just part of the mystery, because I was like, let me show a little bit in, sprinkle in a little bit of my word, because that's what the people's asking for. And, you know, if I make it the next time, we get more toy time. We probably
2: Stop saying toy time.
3: Okay.

0: remind you of who?
1: The person was in the next spot. Levon.
0: He reminds you of Levon?
1: Yes.
2: Nah, I don't be making little jokes about getting people big up and thing in between.
1: He reminds me of him.
0: He's a little eccentric. Eclectic.
2: Yes, I totally agree.
1: I mean, it ain't bad, but just remind me of him.
0: Okay. All right.
1: Okay.
0: All right. Thank you.
1: Okay.
0: 3237775.
2: And it wasn't going to be Sani's toy time. It's toy time with Sani.
0: Absolutely not.
2: Okay. Well,
0: you don't have people in the comments that I'm trying to ignore. Because when you say toy and Sani, listen, they ain't talking that kind of toy.
2: And that's why.
0: And they already being rude in the comments.
2: We need to change the perversion of the people.
0: So it definitely will not be called toy time with Sani, Sani's toy time, or anything like that. You have to think of something else.
2: Okay, we can say toy time with Jesse.
0: Toy time with Jesse don't sound as right either.
2: Okay.
0: You need to come back. Try that.
2: But maybe we could just workshop it a little bit. We'll come up with something.
0: Someone said, absolutely not. someone said, the laugh has wanted for me. The evolution of the bells. Someone said, I'm dying of laughter here. So mm-hmm. I guess they like you. Sani and Just Toy Time seems like a great segment. Absolutely
2: yes.
0: not.
2: Yes. Put lightning bolts. Wait. Put some other emojis. The hands up emoji if you want. Sani and Jesse Toy Time. Eye on a nation.
0: Absolutely not. It's a no for me. It's an absolute no. This is a good show. I think he fits in with the team. So people like you, I believe in you, Justin. Trust in
2: Just. Well, hold on, we gotta bring that shirt again. Trust in Just. Election 20 JW. It's not an election yet, it's just a Just year. For the people, for the culture, for the show. Hashtag trust in Justin.
0: Yes, I saw your comment and I ignored it because it was, and that's why.
2: My no mind them bad mind people. Read the positivity. We only put positive after this gloomy, eventful day.
0: Someone said Justin is showing his personality. This is good. Someone said, please do not laugh again.
2: Okay.
0: I like you and Justin. Y'all are effortlessly funny. Really?
2: Yeah, it's more so like I have to set up and then we get your reaction to it. See?
0: Someone said trust in Just is what exactly?
2: Well, it's a parody election campaign in which I take you on a journey.
0: Well, you know, Levin had FNA, so why can't he have trust in Just?
2: Yeah, as well as, you know, because we've been questioning other content creator and other digital people. Well, you know, you could trust this brand right here on Eye of the Nation, and you could trust in Just. Like you like that.
0: It's almost time for us to go, Justin. This is your last couple of minutes to, I guess, win the audience over, win the producers over, win management over. What it is that you think that you can bring to this show that can take it to another level, what it is that you think will make Sani and Jussie a great team.
2: So you coming around to it. I think it's just me coming up with creative different ways and let's have more intellectual discourse. And just my whole background, and I just have a different point of view than most the average Bayman. Just being in the orange economy, being in these different spaces, being in media for 15 years now, or almost 20 years, you know, having a different background. We have a birthday celebration. Happy 91st birthday, Rex Major. Reverend Rex Major, pardon me. Happy birthday, Reverend. He was, actually, I know I'm good friends with his granddaughter. Shout out to Beijing and Baja. But happy birthday, 91. I just pray to the Lord that I live to 100. That's like my ultimate goal. After 100 is
0: you
2: whatever.
0: You could go after 100.
2: Yeah, I could go. I just want to see 100, and then that's it for me.
0: Don't forget you in the middle of your plea.
2: Oh. So, vote for Trust and Just. This is something, an entity that you can fully get behind on. And if you need a laugh on a Monday, Tuesday, Wednesday, Thursday, or Friday, you can tune in on Island Nation on 103 The Beat, as well as on ILTV for more of this great content.
0: All right. That's his plea. And tomorrow.
2: Just Trust and Just.
0: Yeah, Trust and Just. Tomorrow we'll have Stephen Hanna on, so he'll be our second person, our second finalist who will be.

0: coming in. Like I said, you can go on our ILTV Studios page and you can vote for who it is that you think should be our next co-host. We did have the whole lineup up there, but I guess I'll tell you all day by day. But tomorrow, Stephen Hanna.
1: Go, Stephen.
0: Look at you being supportive.
1: Yeah, that's my good friend. Like, you know, we've had often conversations, these intellectual conversations, so I'm happy for him to have this opportunity.
0: Okay. Yeah. Someone said, I see why Sonny's got a drink. You see, I say never drink today. There's a woman who's coming these comments every time. I swear this woman thinks I'm an alcoholic. She's be like, every time Sonny open her mouth, she got to be talking about drinking.
1: Nah, that's why laughter. You see why? No, but laughter is the best medicine.
0: Sonny, when y'all doing murder mysteries again, you got to ask Castro. That's totally up to her. You know, I liked it. Huh? She said Friday.
1: Okay.
0: She said Friday, we'll do it. We'll do it on Friday. I would watch videos if he started a podcast.
1: You watch videos? Well, I do have a podcast. That's why you got to trust in Just. Just does a lot of things.
0: Give them your podcast. You have like a minute before we go.
1: Well, you can find me on the Original People Network. You have Everything Cool, Tool for Cartoons, and with Mother Sick, where I dive in. All three is different in nature.
0: Hold on, those are names of stuff you said just now? You gotta say them slower. And like,
1: Everything Cool.
0: Imaginary commas or periods between them.
1: So the first podcast, Everything Cool, in which a lot of people know me from. I've interviewed everybody from Roddy Monker to Lincoln Van to actually Steven was on there like a year and a half ago. Then you have Two Over Cartoons, which people love with me and my other two co-hosts, where we talk about everything in nerddom. And then with Mother Sick, where I dive into more introspective thought, how I can be better and how I can help you to be better. And yeah, so all on the Original People Network on SoundCloud, YouTube, Spotify, wherever you like to listen to your podcast.
0: Sonny, they got run into the bottle. Yep, absolutely. This is going to be y'all pray for me. Say little tiny prayers for me, child. Say little prayers for me. But while you're saying prayers for me, vote. We cannot do this process without you guys. We need you to tell us who you think is going to be. Now, I might as well let y'all know now. While your vote is a part of it.
1: There's the music.
0: Say bye.
1: Well, thank you so much for having me here on Eye on the Nation. It has been a pleasure. You know, I had a lot of laughs, had a lot of fun, and hopefully we can continue to do this.
0: People say, be encouraged. You're doing a great job. People say, Castro, don't you lie to them. We'll see you guys tomorrow. Like I said, Stephen Hanna will be our next co-host tomorrow. Stick and stay with us. We need y'all to watch so y'all can vote. See you guys tomorrow. Say bye.
1: Bye.

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0: This is your Eyewitness News headlines and weather for this Monday, the 7th of September. Good day, Bahamas. I'm Janelle Longley. Here's what's topping news. The Ministry of Education, Science, and Technology has activated its Continuity of Learning Contingency Plan amid threats of industrial action by the Bahamas Union of Teachers. The ministry says public schools will remain open where there are enough staff to safely supervise students, with supply teachers, teacher reserves, former teachers, and administrators called on to provide support. The MOEST is urging parents to continue preparing their children for school unless officially notified otherwise, while stressing the importance of maintaining instructional days and protecting students' education. Meantime, the Ministry of Housing and Land Reform says it has found no record of any government housing contract being awarded to slain Abaco businessman Warren Spy Ellis since the Davis administration took office. The ministry says it completed a review of its contracting records following mounting public questions over whether Ellis received contracts under the government's housing program. According to the ministry, there is also no record of contracts being awarded to any company identified in its records as owned or controlled by Ellis. The statement comes days after Prime Minister Philip Davis pushed back against the allegations and challenged those making the claims to produce evidence. And police have launched an arson investigation following a vehicle fire on Firetrail Road on Saturday. According to the initial report, shortly after 9 p.m., police were alerted to the incident and responded to the scene, where they found a gray vehicle on fire. A male suspect was arrested at the scene. The investigation is ongoing. And finally, this morning, Prime Minister Philip Davis expressing condolences following the passing of former Progressive Liberal Party Member of Parliament and former Minister of Youth, Sports and Culture, Neville Wisdom. Davis says Wisdom dedicated many years to public service and the Progressive Liberal Party, while also making significant contributions to sports, culture, and the development of young Bahamians. The Prime Minister extended condolences to Wisdom's family, friends, former colleagues, the sporting community, and the wider PLP family, saying his service to the Bahamas will be remembered. Well, that does it for your news headlines. Weather is next. Conditions today expected to be partly to mostly cloudy, becoming variably cloudy tonight. There's a 40% to 60% chance of showers with thunderstorms. Your daytime high temperature today is expected to be between 88 and 93 degrees Fahrenheit, feeling more like 98 to 104 degrees. And your overnight low temperature tonight is expected to be between 77 degrees and 82 degrees Fahrenheit. And that's a look at your Eyewitness News headlines and weather. Be sure to follow Eyewitness News on all social media platforms for the latest news updates. 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Once again, I'm Janelle Longley, and let's have a great week, Bahamas.
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10: One oh 3.5 is the beat. This is a firestorm. Captain the comfort with you, DJ Chili in the building. The sun is out. The sun is shining.
11: I'm living.
10: We feeling good.
11: I'm living.
10: Yo, you're right, Gemma. We brought to you by Jimmy's Wines and Spirits, and Jimmy's is do it big. The summer is not done yet. September the 20th.

at the National Baseball Stadium, and we're going to tell you all about that. This is one of them events you cannot miss. We're going to wrap up the summer the right way with Dom Perignon, Poison Ivy, the All White Glow Party 3, all right? They are bringing you the Firestorm. Big up to everybody on the TikTok.

You gotta stay fixed, man. Gotta keep looking good. Big things is happening. All right, let's get into the music. We right here on a Monday. Monday is a mood. You gotta act how you feel, all right?

0: fearless, huh?
1: I don't even know what that means.
2: No one knows what it means, but it's provocative.
1: No, it's not. It
2: gets the people going.
3: Also, how you guys want to find me?
4: Falling, dreaming, talking in your sleep. I know you want to cry all night. Plotting, scheming.

0: and the whole Halo Construction family for true on 11. And you know, what we on? We on the Vuego time. Anyway, whatever it may be, man, you're gonna be celebrating big time this month because one of the biggest parties of the year, one I look forward to, man, especially since we talked last year, and you know, just seeing the way they was doing things on a different level and really, you know, trying to put together something amazing for the people. You know, they back again with the third all-white glow party, Dom Perignon's. I never know if I say that right, but you know, it's the vibes. Monday is the mood. It's how you feel, all right? Dom's Perignon's is in the building alongside Poison Ivy, man. They bring this one together, and you know, I like when I see a flyer, I say, oh, they doing another one, you know? So they're in the building. The people are right here with me, man. What y'all saying? We ready to party?
1: Yes, we sure is. We're ready.
0: It's not just rain get y'all sleepy.
2: This year, good.
0: This year get y'all sleepy. All right, yo, tell us about this one. This is the third one, the Glow Party. All right, y'all, let's do this thing very, very well.
1: Thank you. Very nice.
0: Thank you. Yeah. What's good with the Glow Party this year, man? What's new? What we got looking forward to?
1: So this year, we've decided to do, first of all of our events are grown folks, sexy type guys.
0: Yeah, vibes. Only if you're serious.
1: Only if you're
0: big
1: serious.
0: Big and serious grown folks thing.
1: Yes.
0: Yeah.
1: So this year we decided to turn it up a notch.
0: Yeah.
1: We decided to do R&B 90s versus 2000s R&B.
0: This is
1: edition.
0: The 90s versus the 2000 R&B. And you know, that's two distinct genres.
1: Yes. Because
0: in the 2000s, I had this conversation before. The 2000s is when you was bathing in the tub in a full jean jacket. And the 90s is when you was in the leather.
1: Yes.
0: Dancing with your brethren.
1: Yes.
0: So it's two different eras of R&B y'all bringing to the people, all right? And with the all white, is that elegance to it. Definitely, for sure, man. So that's the flair y'all bringing this time, man. What else could the people look forward to?
1: So the people could look forward to a great night. We're going to start off the happy hour specials.
0: Right.
1: We also have free wine tasting from 7 to 8 p.m. courtesy of Jimmy's Wines and Spirits.
0: Jimmy's bringing the wine out. Some good stuff coming out.
1: Yes. Yeah. They're also going to look forward to a VIP hookah lounge.
0: Cigar lounge. Hookahs and cigar. They could come together.
2: Yeah.
0: Y'all could bring the food.
1: But it's more so for the cigar smokers.
0: Yeah.
1: So we're going to bring all of that this year. Like I stated, it's going to be growing sexy, mature, elegant vibes.
0: And I think people just look forward to, you know, events like this where they could, you know, put on their best, like they know what they expect and they know it's a different type of experience. It ain't a full type of experience. It's a serious party. It's a fun time, but they could wear their nice clothes, feel nice and feel elegant and feel industrious. Right, Don?
2: Yeah, like my boy Gaza said out of 90. He coming in full coat suit.
0: Right.
1: White suit.
0: Because and the people who like the dress, they even like when they see the flyer, they say, okay, I could, this is a step out event. You know, this is a real step out type event. You know, and I see already checking out, especially my ladies who like the dress. They say the first 50 ladies.
1: Free.
2: Yeah, free.
0: Come true. Mm-hmm. Bring your wine.
2: Take advantage.
0: Take all the pictures. Nice up yourself.
2: Nice photo booths.
0: Talking to the mic, man.
2: So we're going to have some nice photo booths.
0: Yeah.
2: So for those who like those, to take the photos.
0: Yeah.
2: TikToks and all those. So y'all can come up. Nice photo booths. Yeah. Trust me.
0: And see, y'all is looking at attention to detail because a lot of people, they come to party, they look well. Where are we supposed to take the pictures? All right? So the fact that you got to remember the photo booth. And for the people to take their, they had these actions in. All right. Yo, on the outside, you got Dion the Butcher. We got the Frosty DJ Reds, Techno DJ Whites. And they tell me, y'all add some sound to the party.
2: Yeah, we did. Yeah. So we added DJ
0: Blaze Asylum, big up.
2: And 1K Gaza.
0: The Voice, that's my brother.
2: Yeah.
0: Yeah.
1: So what is an R&B party without 1K Gaza?
0: Now you always tell him that. And then, because like when I end my show, he be walking and I say, boy, guys, you think only you can play R&B? We love R&B too, you know? All us look like R&B music. And y'all doing it big with that R&B edition. I know he's ready for that. This is one of them ones. Yeah, we're going to go full force. It's going to be Sunday, September the 20 and all right, when doors open and what could the people expect? Y'all gonna be at the stadium, right?
2: Yeah.
1: So we're gonna be inside of the stadium. Doors can open at 7 p.m.
0: Mm-hmm.
1: For persons who, the wine lovers.
0: Yeah.
1: Those persons who like the party early, come in.
0: Yeah, come in, set your vibe.
1: Yes.
0: Start it off, yes. Set the trends.
1: Yes.
0: You know, especially for that wine tasting. I didn't even know it's gonna be a wine tasting.
2: Yeah, nice, well, we do stuff different.
0: Yeah, yeah.
2: We try to do it a little different.
0: Different. Any dog pairing, you
1: know? He wants to have, because it's his birthday,
0: yeah.
1: He wants to be the only one drinking that dog pairing on.
0: Oh, Dom's, this is around your birthday.
2: Yeah.
0: Oh, that's vibes.
1: Yeah.
0: All right, so Dom's pairing on in the building. He can have his Dom's pairing on. And all the big brands are going to be out there, courtesy of Jimmy's as well. All right, so remember that date. Sunday, September the 20th is what?
1: All white glow.
0: Glow, glow, glow. And it's going to be glow wear, free glow wear, available too.
2: Yeah. Free right. Shots as well, man.
0: Yeah. So don't forget, you come out, you can glow, you can nice up. Make sure you're out in your best. All right? Tell the people one more thing. Tell the people anything else y'all got to say.
1: So we do have some ways you guys can win, courtesy of our sponsors.
0: Yeah.
1: So for this week, September 8th through the 14th, anybody that purchased 2 tickets or more from Crazy Vibes, big up to my girl at Crazy Vibes.
0: Yeah.
1: So anyone who purchased 2 tickets or more, sorry, let me be correct. The 10th person that purchased 2 tickets will win a free gift certificate, $100 gift certificate, courtesy of Crazy Vibes.
0: Crazy Vibes doing that thing, and that's one of the places you could get your tickets.
1: Yes,
0: that's but one remind of the them again, go to Crazy Vibes.
1: Then. Be the 10th purchaser. Yes.
0: Yeah, 2 or more tickets.
1: Yes.
0: To come out to this big vibe anyway. Bring the whole crew out and you could win a big gift certificate. All right. This is the only place to get tickets?
1: No. So you can get tickets from Crazy Vibes, Bundles of Beauty.
0: Okay.
1: You can also get tickets from Miss Shani. She's on Facebook.
0: Miss Shani.
1: Yes.
2: And Dash and Go.
0: Dash and Go to TM.
1: Yes.
0: Yeah.
1: Yes.
2: You can purchase those tickets. Just hit them up.
1: Or you can also call 455-6816 or 808-9630. And we can deliver these tickets to you.
0: I'd say the number again. 455-6816. 455-6816. And you can call for tickets. And you got tables.
1: Yes.
0: And you got sections. I used to type of my, I don't party reg like a section. I like to be in my own space. I like to do my own vibes. All right. So sections. VIP, get your tables in, call 455-6816. All right, if you are people good with numbers, it's either that number or 808-9630. All right, this is all about the All White Glow Party. This is the third one, they're getting bigger and better. They're getting the formula down back and adding. They adding to it, which we love to see. Cigar Lounge, wine tasting. Big vibes, elegance for my growing folks out there. Huge lineup. This is one you can't miss. Sunday, September the 20th at the National Baseball Stadium. Inside. We ain't worrying about the weather in these things. We inside. And we doing a big Dom's.
2: Yes.
0: It's going to be a big birthday situation.
2: Well,
0: Any shout outs you got?
2: Type of shit. You gotta big up the Mojo's Water Sports crew.
0: Yeah.
2: Big up the Dash and Go crew.
0: Right.
2: You know, big up Infinity. Big up our girl Forces. You know, because we can be giving out prizes as well.
0: Right.
2: So you gotta come out for your chance to win. Hold on to your tickets. Once you enter, you could put your number in the box. Means you're eligible to win free prizes. So yeah, man, we're giving away a lot of stuff.
0: Holy potent.
2: Yeah.
0: Definitely. Poison Ivy.
1: Yes, sir.
0: Y'all doing it again. I love the way y'all put everything together. You got any shout-outs? It's a big one.
1: So I would like to shout out my girl. Every year it's a birthday. Miss Desi, Queen Desi, every year.
0: Hey, she's, Desi.
1: Yes.
0: Mm-hmm.
1: Miss KFC. Yeah, so I'd like to shout out. Yeah. One and only Desi. You know I love you, girl. Also, Chris Tamara at Bundles of Beauty. Destiny at Crazy Vibe Shoe Loft.
0: Right.
1: Also, who else?
2: Yeah, big up my Basco crew. Construction.
1: Oh.
2: Yeah. All the way in Eleuthera.
0: Yeah.
2: Gotta make them up. Yeah. They coming all the way from Eleuthera to party.
0: Eleuthera family coming out.
1: Yeah. Oh, yes. Yeah. Yes.
2: And they gotta make them up.
1: They booked that big section. Yeah. They ready.
0: And these
1: they
0: big,
1: ready.
0: Serious people, all right? Yes. So all teams coming out. The business is coming out. My everybody, they know this one of the events they want to be to, all right?
1: A lot.
0: Thank you.
1: How could I forget?
0: Who you forget?
1: My one and only nail tech. 242 Desirable Nails.
0: Don't forget them.
1: Every year as a sponsor.
0: Yeah, don't forget them.
2: Yeah.
0: 242 Desirable Nails, ladies, get it together. It's all the All White Glow Party. Number 3, 90s R&B edition. 90s versus the 2000s. These are my two eras, all right? Because I is unk now. You know? I is unk now. These are my eras. These are my DJs. This is my team. This is my party. Sunday, September the 20th. All White Glow Party, number 3. We ready to glow! You
1: ready
0: to go, all right?
2: Going crazy.
0: Save that calendar. Make sure you get your tickets from early. We coming back after the quick commercial break, all right? We got more music. DJ Chilly in the building. Cam to come for with you. You going to glow. Coming back, hold firm.
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10: 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Them boys going crazy on the firestorm.
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0: One oh 3.5 is the beat. No, get my voice going. This weather. This weather must be getting to me. But I can't feel, I can't feel tight. Take my vitamin C every morning. Cause I gotta keep it on. I gotta keep it burning, alright? We got about 83 in the capital right now. We're going on to a low of 77 tonight. Wind gusts up to 8 miles per hour. You know, we see rain in the forecast, but you know, we taking it slow. Y'all be easy on the road. The road is wet. Y'all like slip, slide, dip, and dive in them water. My little cars. I know you gotta get through, but I don't see you flying through the water, okay? Take it easy. Sun setting around 7:21 in the PM. We moving towards it. And we got 19 days until the next full moon. 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
0: Chili wanted to be a fisherman like his daddy, but
1: wanna be just like you.
0: He said, you could throw the line.

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1: They say, don't act the girl I think you are.
0: And then sometimes Chili used to jump off the boat.
1: I'm not the perfect man for you.
0: And he thought he had to catch him because
1: we're not meant to be.
0: Chili could fish, but he can't swim.
1: I let you, won't let you not.
0: And daddy would never let you go like that, Chili. Never let you jump off the boat and sink to the bottom. Look at the Mitchie and the check-in.

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0: You want something to eat?
1: Oh, I'd
0: you good?
1: Spread your open.
0: Your hair right?
1: Sadness
0: will. Let me do something for you.
1: When the night falls, your emotions fall. Look around, I'll be.
0: Rob, they ain't remember them vibes.
1: Authority girl, show authority girl.
0: Oh. This is how the body used to set nice back then.
1: Don't have to cry no more.
0: What's up, stress these people? Try check on these people.

0: to be this the firestorm, all right? I'm gonna carry on the check here, my accountant there. I think I see Sav, man. Happy birthday, Sav. Happy birthday. We got the tab on the check in. My shooter there. We right here. In the building. The rumors definitely been spreading. It's been some propaganda on my name. It's been some untoward efforts to slander me in the media with, like, just untruths and just terrible rumors and allegations and just trying to slander my name, you know? You know, and for somebody who had an AI picture, an AI video put out about them recently, and people spread it all over social media, tried to slander his name, and I was the main person to ride for them, to tell people, listen, that was in Chile, in that video, doing those salacious things, those immoral things. Chile is a good person. Chile's good to church. Chile's good to Baptist church. He's a pillar of this community. That was an AI video of him. All right? And for Chile to be one of the main culprits in slandering my name, bringing propaganda against me, amongst me, in the media, was it hurt my heart today. You know what I'm saying? But, you know, it's a matter that I would address with HR, with the relevant authorities. You know, me and Shanta go way back. You know, and I wouldn't wanna really have nothing really to say to Chile, because I be on that. I above that. I don't need to hash it out, have a big vibe with Chile for what he did. You know, slandering my name. And I have people who support me. They look out for me. You know, they appreciate me on this radio way more than Chile. So, I just want you to know, on behalf of the Cutie Pies and all the Camden Comfort supporters, your efforts will not prevail to try and bring my name down and to slander me in the ways that you have done. Okay?
1: Like, you done running on?
0: Okay.
1: Like,
0: but you hear me though.
1: Like, you just realize, can
0: that's right, he did fail. Like, say, Chile, you failed. He did fail.
1: Like, all you do is just cry. Like, why you crying? Like, just cry and don't cry. I just play all them songs, but don't cry. I'm still crying.
0: So, Chile, you don't feel sorry for what you did?
1: What I do, though?
0: No, try it. Try play it on the mic. Try play it. No, play it. No, I'm into that.
1: Okay, I stop. No, but like, how you mad at Juice Snow though? Like, in like you making it seem like it is so horrible at Juice Snow. Like, nobody, listen, we ain't really judging. We listen and we don't judge.
0: Listen.
1: You just put on a mean piece of smart.
0: People been asking me to go live and these things. I went live and I had something to do. Chili gone and find a sound effect of somebody snoring. And this was a ridiculous piece of snoring. This sound terrible. This sound ridiculous. He gone and play the sound effect and record the video, try and make it seem like I was the one snoring and I was the person sleeping in the video. And I'm like, I's a big serious man.
1: Why my mic off? Why your hands so close to the button?
0: I's a big serious man. Like, why would I fall asleep on live?
1: Just accept it for what it is. You was snoring. Like, why you so, like, think about it. Like, the good people in society is not.
0: I never snore. I don't snore, but you snore.
1: It's okay. See, and you can't even live in your truth. That's the problem.
0: You trying to call me, huh?
1: Yeah.
0: Chili, that was not me. Okay. The same way when the video of you winding up on that girl.
1: What?
0: In the nightclub. That was AI.
1: I don't know what you're talking
0: so,
1: about.
0: So this video, to say it was me snoring, or I fall asleep on live.
1: I don't know what you're talking about, because I didn't even go.
0: That also was AI.
1: I don't go.
0: So the message of the day, people, just know a lot of things is be AI. Don't let propaganda, don't let things just online cloud your judgment.
1: Okay, watch this. Right? If I admit that that was me in the video, you can admit that it was you snoring.
0: But it
1: wasn't. I mean, it wasn't me in the video, but I just saying,
0: it wasn't me snoring either.
1: Yes, it was.
0: So we'll admit that it was neither of us.
1: You good, baby. Go to break. Ah, yeah.
0: We getting a break. Listen, beware AI videos and stuff like that. Because
1: no,
0: you already
1: all
0: see,
1: it is just don't fall asleep on live. That's all you have to do.
0: And don't give jokes to people, daughter.
1: Go to break. Go to break. Go to break. Go to break. Go to break. Go to break.
0: Terrible.
1: Go to break.
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8: 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Them boys going crazy on the firestorm.
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Firestorm, be right here. Alright, I gotta say happy birthday goes out to Ariane Richardson Fenton. I gotta say all the names celebrating a birthday today. I'm a girl, Rika C. Hey Rika, what's going on? Happy birthday, Rika. Celebrating her birthday today. That's what's up. 3 days ago, boy, I missed my friend birthday. Charlie Charles Greenslade celebrated his birthday on the 4th, September the 4th. Happy birthday, Charlie. And Daron Connell Muscoody right there alongside Alexia Johnson. I'm a colleague, journalist himself, Ricardo Wells, also celebrating a birthday, all right? Let's get back into the music. Into the 7 o'clock hour, we brought you by Jimmy's Wines and Spirits. It's all about that all-white glow party. Number 3 at the National Stadium, Sunday, September the 20th. Shout out to Dom Perignon and Poison Ivy. That's who I like to party with, man. It's a R&B voices type of thing. And we're going to glow out on the 20th, all right? Make sure you're there.

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0: See how she said?
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0: bump. 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
1: Bunks, bunks, bunks, bunks, bunks, bunks, bunks, bunks, bunks, bunks, bunks, bunks, bunks, every god knows stop, manage
0: it. It's a slack radio.
1: Manage it, manage it, so manage it, manage it, so

0: appreciate you, right? Now, you saw this because I just read plenty. I just read plenty, like, articles and scientific novels. This story right there says, how to tell if your body odor is obvious to everyone but you. They call it nose blindness. It's a real thing. They call it nose blindness or olfactory fatigue. It can make you unaware of your own stink. But there might be a way to find if you do smell bad. Go bed. I didn't know this was a real thing. Like, I'm glad, but if some people who come around you and it's like, ain't no way
1: you won't smell that.
0: That's what I'm saying.
1: You realize you won't, like, can't smell yourself.
0: Right, ain't no way you ain't smell your own arm. You know?
1: That's how you said arm is, like, you won't smell it all day?
0: Yeah. Now they say, the problem is that our senses can become accustomed to common smells. Even the bad ones. It's called nose blindness or olfactory fatigue. It's the reason you can't smell your dog in the house, but visitors can. For example, there are suggested ways around it, but they're not well studied. One tip is to run clean fingertips over your scalp or under your arms and then give your fingers a cautionary sniff.
1: What's going on today? Seriously, it's like, no, with all articles out there.
0: Right.
1: Like,
0: apparently it's a real thing. Apparently.
1: I mean, people just don't be it.
0: Yeah.
1: So, like, if everybody just go bed,
0: mm-hmm,
1: it would be better.
0: Go bed.
1: You need to go play.
0: Go bed.
1: Okay, wait. Like, some people just have to stay off TikTok, but, like, you was a grown man, or no?
0: I just saw that yesterday. It was funny. I see the other one. But no, for real. But this is a real epidemic. And, like, I feel like, because I used to feel like, I feel weird, like, cringe. Like, if I, like, you know, if you see somebody smell under their arm, you'd be like, Jesus, what's going on with you?
1: You saw the video. I doubt you saw it, because, like, I feel like you wouldn't. It was a video where, like, I think a guy was dancing on the pool table, right? And, like, she had, like, one leg up in the upper position. And, like, the boy, like, the baby reach under. And then, like, he smell it. And I feel like it more shameful that he get catch smelling it. Because it's like, that's wild.
0: But, like, y'all is some freaks. Y'all is going
1: to, I ain't glad. That's some crazy stuff.
0: A little wild. But, like, I used to be like, it used to be like, when you see somebody smell under their arm, it'd be like, ugh. But then now it's like, at least you trying to figure out if you smell bad. It's literally scientifically proven now. It's called olfactory fatigue, that people is don't even know they smell bad.
1: It's scientifically proven, people don't bathe as well.
0: Yeah, people don't.
1: Like, bathe. I feel like we always trying to make excuses for something. Like, that's not making excuses. That's just realize that, like,
0: no, I ain't saying it's a good thing.
1: I ain't saying it's a good thing either. But I just saying, like, all of these stuff still break down from one common denominator. Like, it is a reason where you probably say somebody used to smell. But watch this. You wouldn't be used to that smell if you just bed.
0: Just a bed. And then if people communicate better. Because why nobody around you tell you, you smell like garbage?
1: Some people just as bad people.
0: Yeah.
1: Some people communication skills are just very poor.
0: Yeah. And then some people can't take criticism.
1: No. Like, a lot of people, like, you would try to tell them about they wrong, then they ain't want to air it.
0: Yeah.
1: How you want to air it?
0: Yeah.
1: But you wrong.
0: Right.
1: Come on.
0: All right. Hey, listen, get it together. Do what you got to do. And, you know, shout out my people tapped in right now. And y'all be safe on the roads out there. Don't run into no bush. Okay? Don't run into no bushes. Don't.
1: The road wet.
0: Yeah, the road wet. Don't slip and slide. It's easy to run up in a bush. You know? It's easy to, you know, write off your car and stuff like this. Let's be safe as we move and shake on these wet roads, you know.
1: Move and shake? Who's shaking? Make your body shake. Make
0: your
1: body.
0: Fine,
1: man.
0: I know the song.
1: You too slack, man.
0: No, but I know the song you was meaning.
1: Yeah.
0: Because I'm more old school. I just could say, shake, shake, shake. Shake, shake, shake. Shake, yeah, man.
1: No.
0: Nah, I'm fire. Alright, we're getting a quick commercial break. Last lap up next. I think it was Mia. She said, tell Chili to run some of that new rod. I know that's coming up next. Because it's just ridiculous.
1: But the people asking for rod, though, it's like, come on, babe. Yeah.
0: Oh, they say.
1: At least I'm playing Young Boy.
0: I guess. Shout out to Janice on the check in. This one asking me if I sleepy. Are you dizzy?
1: You sleepy?
0: You have a concussion?
1: If you sleepy, me?
0: No, Terrell. Terrell, make sure you wear your seatbelt tonight. Make sure Terrell wear your seatbelt, okay? And then, Terrell, you have your keys?
1: She ain't have no keys, she ain't have no car.
0: She ain't have no keys, but she have house keys? You get your house key?
1: Yeah, she have a house key. But at least when she had a car, her AC was working. Some people AC don't be working in the car. So it's like, babe, a win is a win. I rather have like no car than have a car and my AC ain't working. I don't know what AC ain't working. Just know like, yeah.
0: Yeah. It cool today though.
1: Okay, let's go to break.
0: We brought you by
1: Buick. They gonna go down. So even if it cool, that don't.
0: We brought you by Beautylicious Beauty Supply. Do it for some edge control, all right? They're on Palmdale, Village Road. Go and check them out today. Best prices and good vibes when you get in there. You ain't know what you need. The last time I went, I wanted to freshen up the locks. And, you know, the ladies, they walk me through. They give me some new things. Some things I didn't even know I needed. And so now I have a skincare routine now. I just use toner.
1: You say they sell edge control?
0: Of course they sell
1: edge control. Boy, I know some anyway.
0: Some girls who need that, eh? Or they need.
1: I probably could buy some and then give it away on the show.
0: Yeah. Like some people need it. Like you know how they have like back to school drives?
1: Mm-hmm. We have like an edge control
0: drive.
1: Yeah,
0: we just could give away edge control because it's ridiculous out there.
1: Yep.
0: Ready to speak. Quick commercial break. It's 103.
1: The bit.
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2: Anytime you're going out, you need a good wingman. That is someone who shows up to the party with mighty wings from McDonald's. Just watch how fast the vibe changes. Crispy on the outside, juicy on the inside. The kind of wings where every bite's got you going back in for just one more, and then one more after that. So yeah, be a good wingman. Bring the mighty wings from McDonald's. Ba-da-ba-ba-ba. Price is subject to that.
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7: 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Crazy? Crazy?
8: I don't be sliding through no blocks, I be slipping by. How you f***ing same then and killed the guy? And you try to...

0: Just ride with us, man. Do it smartly, do it safely, and hopefully your AC cold, because some people, they don't have AC, right? Some people, they don't have edge control, and some people, they ain't got no bonnet. How you ain't got no bonnet? 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So if you ride with us, make sure you get AC and a cold. 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
1: Yo, Chili, you say?
2: 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How you f- same then and killed the guy? And you try to.

0: DJ Chilly signing out. Monday definitely was a mood. Shout out to everybody who been tapped in, tuned in from the beginning of the show. And for those who are looking for the Sound of Money, make sure you go to islandluck.com, play that quick five, and get your chance to win big. All right, we also brought to you by the All White Glow Party. Yeah, man, number three is going to be 90s R&B versus 2000s R&B on Sunday, September the 20th over at the National Stadium, all right? Free glow wear. They're going to be doing a wine tasting, cigar lounge, and the first 50 ladies, they in the building for free, all right? So make sure you come out, wear your all white, and glow it up. It's a big and serious, growing and sexy party. Make sure you're out there, all right? Brought to you by Jimmy's Wines and Spirits. DJ Chitty signing out.
1: Oh, I was supposed to give like final remarks or something.
0: Anybody ever thought you was scam to come for this?
1: No.
0: You was scam to come for?
1: No.
0: And then?
1: No, I feel like that's a very...
0: People feel like, you was DJ Chitty. I feel like...
1: Somebody asked you before?
0: Probably. They don't ask you that. They just assume I used to be playing the music. They feel like, why can't put you jam? But I feel like, wait, that mean.
1: I just try to stay anonymous. I don't really like attention. I ain't gonna lie. Like, it's be weird for me. Because it's like, I don't know how to react inside certain situations.
0: You don't like attention?
1: No.
0: You just get attention?
1: You like, ma? Just ask. You're asking questions.
0: But, like, why everything gotta divert into? I didn't know you just get attention.
1: Okay, you're right.
0: I just get attention.
1: You beg for attention.
0: I don't. That ain't what I beg for.
1: You just beg in general. So, I don't beg.
0: So,
1: like begging, like I just can't beg.
0: So I don't get no.
1: You was okay. I fine with that.
0: Cause you don't wanna.
1: I fine with that.
0: That's why you don't beg.
1: Okay, I'm fine with that.
0: I beg and I strive good.
1: You say you strive good?
0: Yeah.
1: You trying to say I strive bad?
0: No. Certain people that strive bad.
1: Who's drive by?